0: Talk to me. 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
1: If some of our teenage thrill seekers really want to go out and get a thrill, let them go up into the northwest and tangle with a grizzly bear, a polar bear, and a brown bear. 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That will cleanse the soul.

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0: Classic Rock 95 KQDS off the Pyromania album, Too Late for Love. That's Def Leppard. It's Chris Allen on the Night Flight. 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

0: That's Kenny Wayne Shepherd in The Last Goodbye, done right here in the KQ studio. The WWE SummerSlam is coming, and it's taking over the U.S. Bank Stadium August 1st and 2nd. Two huge nights of live WWE action featuring championship matches, Hell in a Cell, a six-man tag team match, and your favorite WWE All-Stars. 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The Eagles, Lion Eyes.
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Coming up after 8, I've got the band. And Jet, are you going to be my girl? 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
1: I know. 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

0: 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Are you going to be my girl? Memorial Blood Remote is going to be happening on Monday the 27th for Memorial Blood Centers. You find the Bloodmobile at 14 East Central Entrance. 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Jesse Slater will be there from 4 to 6 p.m. with Steve Miller Band on the way.
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0: Classic Rock 95 KQDS Cold Shot from Stevie Ray Vaughan. Well, Jason Manning is going to be out for Topless Thursday tomorrow. Due North Sportsman's Edition out on the deck from 6 until 8. 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

0: 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Whatcha matter with you, boy? Miss you from the Rolling Stones. Movies in the Park this week is going to be Freakier Friday. 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

0: 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If you're out golfing and something happens, take a picture of it. 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

0: 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Final Vinyl this week features AC/DC and probably one of their most famous albums that ever came out. It was their first LP with Brian Johnson. I don't know if you know this, but the first song Brian Johnson ever wrote with AC/DC was You Shook Me All Night Long, also on this record. It would become the best-selling heavy metal LP of all time with 49 million copies sold worldwide. I am so looking forward to this Final Vinyl every Saturday, brought to you by Music Go Round at 105 East Central Entrance in Duluth. Quiet Riot next.
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0: 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George Harrison lost a lawsuit for that song. He didn't mean to, but he wound up copying He's So Fine. 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

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I got three winners right there. That's coming up after 11. Right now, Steely Dan on KQ.

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0: 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And then Friday, tickets go on sale for the general for 10 a.m. on Friday. 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
1: Holy smokes, you got another one.
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1: Well, we just like Ridley Adam, you and me, old boy. 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
1: How many beers have you had?
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1: Hey, Siri, text the missus. 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
1: And the dippy driving around with no headlights during inclement weather.
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1: All right, I know how to settle this. 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
1: It's a huge one.
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1: Look at the pole bend.
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1: So, what are you doing after lunch? 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
1: I know. 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Hold still. I got her. Hold on. Hold on. Get the tweezers and... 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
1: Yeah, I think I feel a little tappy, tappy, tap.
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1: And I went to Hawaii on vacation. I'd never been. I went down to the beach, white sand beaches, and you could swim with sea turtles. The government in Hawaii, anywhere that you can swim with sea turtles, has had to put up signs. And those signs read simply, please do not touch or ride the sea turtles. First of all, I had never even considered it till you mentioned it. That seems like a second or third generation sign. Like, I don't know how much better we can phrase it. Just some guy arguing with his wife on the beach, like, no, Camille, if God didn't want us to ride them, why'd he build those sweet saddles on their backs then? Yeah. Checkmate, I'm gonna be a sea cowboy and you can't stop me this time. We're the only people on Earth that would go down to the beach on vacation, look an endangered animal in the face and go, hey! I'm gonna ride the heck out of you.
0: 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Also some occasional weather guy from Northern News Now.
2: They're very honorable people. 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But they have the most honest morning show. That's all I can say. It's the most honest.
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0: 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I have to go see the eye doctor.
6: Yeah, got a week left to go in July, and next thing it'll be August. And
0: The KQ Morning Show is brought to you by Benna Ford and Benna Ford Chrysler Dodge Jeep and Ram, 3022 Tower Avenue in Superior. You know what they have over there? Fine pair of dealerships, great product, great people, longtime supporters of this here morning show and radio station. We appreciate them. Three-headed monster back at it on this Thursday morning with Scott Savage over there, Bruce Siski. I'm Jason Manning.
6: The
0: kid is scheduled to join us here at around 8 something or other.
6: So either 8 o'clock until like 9 or 8:30 until the end.
0: Who knows? Maybe he'll surprise us. Maybe he'll be in bright and early.
6: I texted him because somebody told me he was in early while I was gone last week.
0: That happens. Once in a while, he forgets what time it is, and he happens on in.
6: What did I say to him? I'll find it here now. Basically, I'm like, so you show up early, huh? Must be leaving early. And he says, no leaving early. Can't a fella just be nice and come in early? And I said, not you.
0: No.
6: Because that's the reputation he has.
0: There are no strings attached. He just showed up early because he showed up early. And you missed it. You missed.
6: I missed it.
0: The missed joy it. Of it
6: yeah,
0: all.
6: That was my loss.
5: Foot I'm just, insert.
0: I'm just looking at Northern News now. There is a robbery in Cloquet, the Super One Liquor. When was that?
6: That was a few days ago.
0: A couple days ago. Yeah. Suspects allegedly broke into the Super One Liquor store on Highway 33, stole liquor and the cash register. They took the whole cash register.
6: They couldn't figure out how to get into it, so they must have taken the whole thing. Yeah. I see that once in a while, like the On Patrol Live, they'll show the videos of the smash and grabs. And sometimes they'll just grab the safe, take it with them. Grab the cash register, take it with them.
0: They'll do that with ATMs. I'll see that sometimes.
6: Yeah, try to steal an ATM. I'm like, what are you doing?
0: Yeah.
5: I want to know what flavor they wanted. I mean, for the liquor part, they go with Tito's, just
0: sure.
5: Rail, you know, just your bottom of the barrel brands.
0: I mean, if you're breaking into a liquor store, I got to believe you're on the clock, right? You don't have time to peruse and check your list. And
6: you can't be picky.
5: Unless, like our great grocery grab, they go beforehand
6: they kind of cased
5: it out a little bit.
0: That could be.
5: They knew to go down this one and grab that bottle. And
6: well, what would be like, I'm trying to phrase this a little bit. If you had unlimited funds and you walked into a liquor store, and you could have whatever you wanted, what would you go after?
0: I just go after a pallet of beer.
6: Okay.
5: Yeah. Black Ice.
0: Ugh. What was that
5: Black
0: one?
5: Panther or whatever.
0: Black Cat. It was Black Cat.
6: Is there like expensive stuff that's really good that you don't want to get into it because it's really expensive? You don't want to.
0: What, beer?
6: Yeah. No, like liquor of any kind.
0: Oh, I'm not a liquor guy.
6: Yeah.
0: I like a little bourbon and scotch. I've got a couple. I'm told they're nice bottles in my liquor cabinet at home, but they were gifts, and it might be once or twice a year I'll break into them. I mean, I really like them, but the problem is they don't like me very much. So over the years, I've learned to just avoid them, except once in a while. But no, I've turned into a beer snob a bit with the IPAs, and you can tell by my gut that's hanging over my belt that the past few years, they can tell I've turned into an IPA beer snob. What am I trying to spit out? Light on the calorie count.
6: Yes.
0: They'll fatten you up. So.
6: Yeah.
0: But I've tried to cut back on those as well, just because you get to a certain age, you're like, and I love beer, but you can't drink it, you know, 8 times a week like I used to do. But what are you going to do? We should do that. Wonder if promotions could get with Super One Foods the great liquor grab.
5: What a mess.
6: That actually sounds like assault, Jason.
0: What's that?
6: That actually sounds more like assault than anything
0: the
6: else.
0: The liquor grab? Yeah, I suppose. I think that might be the biggest radio promotion in the history of Marconi's Little Machine. If we could do the great liquor grab with Super One Foods. They had to put rubber padding on the floors because you're right, there'd be bottles knocked over all right. over the place.
5: Yep.
0: They'd have the room to do it, though. Super One Foods has great liquor stores.
6: Oh, yeah.
0: The one out in Superior, their Harborview, that actually has a bar in there. Think about that. In Superior, Wisconsin, you can go to the liquor store to sit in the bar.
6: Yeah.
0: That's pretty good. That's pretty good.
6: Do you have a CV there so I can watch the Packers, too?
0: Probably.
6: Yeah.
0: So make sure you have yourself an Uber all set to go. We have Topless Thursday happening tonight at Due North Pizzeria Sportsman's Edition. Scott Savage, how does the forecast look? I'm hoping for a busy one tonight.
5: Man, I'm telling you, nice enough to put them on the glass tonight.
0: Really?
5: Oh,
0: I like that.
5: Topless Thursday, I mean, everybody's hanging out tonight. Clear skies. And there you have it. Sunny today in a high of 81. Let's see what the winds are going to be. Little whipping southwest around 10, gusting to 20. But yeah, clear skies tonight. Overnight low of 61. 5 to 10 miles an hour out of the southwest, gusting to 15. And then more sun tomorrow expected. High of 82. Then your showers become likely. And possibly some thunderstorms Friday night into Saturday. And then the sun returns Saturday. Warming up to a high of 87, so it gets stanky again.
0: Very good. I like that. Yeah, Topless should be fun tonight. Then we have some SummerSlam tickets, 38 special tickets, and a ton of other prizes. It gets going at 6 o'clock. Due North Pizzeria Sportsman's Edition on 4101 Normanna Road. We'll come back in a couple of moments and let you know what's happening on the Thursday edition. Scotty will run down our good mornings, our greetings and salutations, and anything else on your mind via the text line at 724-ROCK. And a few headlines to get to as well. 6:13, you're listening to the KQ Morning Show.

0: It is 618 at Classic Rock KQ, the four non-blondes. You're listening to the KQ Morning Show, brought to you by Bena Ford and Bena Ford Chrysler Dodge Jeep and Ram. Jason Manning, and that would be Scott Savage over there, ladies and gentlemen.
1: Good morning, and there at one time was five non-blondes, but one ran off to go grab a beer quick.
0: And then they just took off without him.
1: Yeah.
0: So now you have the four. I thought I heard they're making a new album, which... Did they have another song after What's Up? Great song. It's an anthem. It's one of the all-timers. But did they have anything after that? So I swear I heard they're getting together for another album. I didn't know the world was clamoring for one, but I haven't had my thumb on the pulse of new music in a while. So
1: I'm the last guy to talk to
0: about it. Yeah.
1: Formed in San Francisco, 1989. Boy, 89, huh?
0: I know Linda Perry, the lead singer, she's quite the record producer. I do know that.
1: And... let's see. Nothing's really popping up as I can.
0: No.
1: Yeah, because I'm not on the social medias, so I'm trying to look to see if there's headlines. No way. Are they playing Louisville, Kentucky? The Kentucky Exposition Center? Huh. Maybe? Possibly? I'll have to look into that. Back to you, Jason.
0: Very good, sir. We'll come back in a couple of moments, let you know what's happening on the Thursday edition. Greetings and salutations and anything on your mind via the text line at 724-ROCK. And we have some headlines to get to. Before we do that, Scott Savage, your hand is up.
1: I scrolled down a little more.
0: Yeah?
1: Because the Instas. Do the kids still call it Instas?
0: I think so.
1: Instagram?
0: They may have even shortened it from that to just Inst.
1: Inst. Four non-blondes. At Four Non-Blondes, official Instagram account for Four Non-Blondes. Honored to be nominated for the 2026 AMAs. Especially excited because we are releasing new music this year.
0: There you go.
1: So, be on the lookout.
0: I wonder what they say new music. Is it a song or two? Because nowadays...
1: That is true.
0: You don't release albums anymore. You drop a single because no one has the attention span to sit through an album anymore.
1: Or maybe they had stuff recorded from that album, you know, the unreleased stuff, and they just kind of got in a vault somewhere and go, hey, now's as good a time as any to maybe throw these out.
0: Did you ever think why it's in a vault? Maybe it's not that good. If it was great, you'd have released it.
1: Then again, there are some bangers.
0: Mm-hmm.
1: For example, you know this one, Pearl Jam. And their big Yellow Ledbetter.
0: That's true.
1: That didn't make the album.
0: No, they wrote that for the first album, 10.
1: Yes, and it kind of just sat on the shelf. Yeah. And all of a sudden, that's one of their big ones.
0: Yeah. No, there is good stuff in the vault. Yeah. You're right. But I think a lot of it's in the vault because it's crap.
1: Right.
0: Otherwise, if you thought you're making money out of it and the kids are tapping their toes, you'd be releasing it. 621, we're back in just a moment at KQ.
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18: Mostly sunny skies are expected once again for today, but high temperatures will be even higher than what we saw yesterday, likely into the 80s for many parts of the Northland. Winds will be out of the south and west at about 10 to 15 miles per hour, so a little bit breezy, and will likely create some choppy waters over the open waters of Lake Superior. A couple isolated thunderstorms can't be ruled out north of the Iron Range. With Northern News Now, I'm meteorologist Brendan Pham for Classic Rock KQDS.
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0: It is 6:27 at Classic Rock KQ. I know you're not on the social medias. Is there any way you can look at the KQ Facebook page, or you're not able to?
1: The Soch. I'm not on the Soch. Sorry. To answer your question, let me go to our website, which I usually do here at work. I scroll down. You got that little F.
0: Okay.
1: The X. So I click on the F. And then I can scroll down just a couple, and then it does the, hey, to see more, log in type of deal.
0: Well, I posted a video, but the video's from...
1: Battle of the Best?
0: Yeah, the best deer callers in Germany. That competition's going on.
1: I can see that, yeah.
0: You should take a look at that. If hunters would like an edge for the upcoming deer season, perhaps go to our Facebook page at 95KQDS. Grand. It's a professional deer calling competition in Deutschland.
1: I would like to be able to listen. At one point, years ago here, I could sit over here and switch off this computer onto another channel, and I'd be able to load up music for the show and do all that, listen to stuff like that in my headphones.
0: Sure. Is the video playing for you? The video is very important. There's a technique involved.
1: I'm watching it now, yes. We urge everybody to kind of maybe go to the KQ Facebook page and, boy, just getting after it. Getting ready for deer hunting season.
0: And if your wife has an aversion to hunting or she's very apathetic, maybe she should watch it too.
1: Holy moly.
0: Get a couple tips. Yeah, more than a tip. All right, let's see.
1: That is definitely righty-tighty, lefty-loosey.
0: Isn't that something? Isn't that quite the deal right there? Yeah. I mean, there's a technique involved for calling for deer. It's deer calling, how the Germans do it.
1: Yes.
0: Crazy krauts. They're just amazing.
1: And then after that, they go and get one of those, what are the big beer, the steins.
0: Yeah.
1: Get a big stein. And then, of course, what do they eat? They have a big bratwurst with that. With the kraut.
0: Kielbasa. Yeah. The whole deal. Very phallic obsessed over there.
1: Oh. That was a good laugh this morning.
0: Yeah.
1: Needed that.
0: Well, it's a real technique.
1: Yeah.
0: You and your buddies are out there in the woods all by yourself. Going to do some deer calling. Is that a euphemism, Bob? I don't know. Is it?
1: Deliverance part two.
0: From Northern News Now, MnDOT cameras captured the moment police arrived on the scene as a fire kicked off. It was a grass fire along Interstate 35 last night.
1: Would somebody pitch a cigarette?
0: Who knows? Probably. The fire broke out just south of downtown near the M&H gas station. Traffic continued moving as crews worked to extinguish the fire. That's all they have right now. It's hard to say. It could have been a spark of some sort. Maybe somebody's muffler hit the ground, but it very likely could have been a cigarette. But 20 to life, honestly.
1: Or it got a little chilly where somebody maybe needed a little campfire. They pitched a tent.
0: Maybe. That's a whole different issue. From Northern News Now, it reads here, vehicles still sitting at several Boundary Waters entry points is raising concerns that some visitors may remain inside the wilderness despite the closure. On July 14th, the U.S. Forest Service closed the Boundary Waters as raging wildfires spread across its wilderness. The closure's been extended through the 24th. I guess that'd be tomorrow, Ron Burgundy, but park officials say it's becoming increasingly difficult to keep visitors out. You'd think the quiet BWCA entry points across northern Minnesota would be a sign everyone got out, but officials aren't so sure. Tom Hall, he's an agency administrator for the Superior National Forest, said, "We've actually noticed that there were some cars and some entry point parking lots, so we're working with law enforcement officers to identify who they are and where they are." Officials say it's raising concerns about compliance. People are getting frustrated and are starting to push those boundaries. Do you not have a life? They're closing the Boundary Waters. It's burning.
1: They've got to have signage there.
0: Of course they do.
1: They
0: just think they're above it all.
1: You're on your own.
0: I hope you cook. I hope it's like Star Wars when Uncle and Aunt, what was Uncle? Well, I can't remember his name. And Aunt Beru. Owen. Owen and Beru. When the Empire got there, torched them. That's what we want to find. If you're purposely breaking the law and going in there, hope they find your remains. Don't be dumb. But you can't legislate idiocy. You just can't.
1: No, you can't.
0: You just can't. All right. Oh, my God. This one's on KSTP. Nope. Sorry. Care 11. Okay. There's some bleeped up people in this world. Case in point. An Ohio man has been sentenced to 9 years in federal prison for paying a minor overseas to create videos depicting the torture of monkeys and then selling the recordings through online groups that he managed.
1: So obviously there's a market for this.
0: Oh my God.
1: People are paying to watch.
0: So this guy gets 9 years in the federal pen, followed by 3 years of supervised release. after he created so-called animal crush videos and selling them online. According to documents, this guy paid a minor in Indonesia in 2023 to produce videos showing the abuse and torture. Okay, I don't want to read anymore. That's just awful. Again, another one. 9 years? And here's a guy that made a conscious decision over and over and over and over again to have this awful crap produced, and then he sells them. Done. You're just done.
1: Yeah.
0: There's no rehabbing. Okay, there's no letting you back out to play with the others. You're done. And then another one, and then we'll move on to happier things. So this Vance Bolter, he's expected to receive over two life sentences. Of course, he's the guy that murdered Melissa and Mark Hortman, and then he shot John and Yvette Hoffman, and then tried to shoot their daughter, Hope. So he killed two people, tried to kill three others, pleaded guilty to the attacks last month, but they made a plea deal where they took the death penalty off the table. So now we have to pay for this guy to have three hots in a cot.
1: Yeah, to serve out the rest of his life, yeah.
0: I mean, I understand it's prison. It ain't going to be fun. But why piss the money away? Light him up. He's done. He, too, made a very conscious decision, excuse me, to try and kill five people. He got two out of five, which is beyond awful. Why are we negotiating to keep him alive? Fry him. Be done. Move on.
1: Somebody else locked up might take care of that. Inside, it happens.
0: I don't understand why we are so afraid of consequences for actions around here. I just don't get it. And then what you come across down in the cities, they're going to have meetings all the crime or whatever.
1: Yeah, I made the mistake of going to one of the opening up. See if I can find it again now, because they always...
0: I have an excerpt from the meeting.
8: It's not paint on the wall. Yeah. It's paint gathering people.
0: That's how we wanted to solve it up here. Stupid crap like that. Law and order. See if I can. And law and order won't fix all of it. And then legitimate consequences. It isn't that difficult. You just have to enforce it.
1: It was just crazy because I'm reading it going, all right, 70th. That's 70th defendant convicted of the Feeding Our Future scheme. So that's 70 now that have been convicted.
0: Isn't that something?
1: And then below that, taxpayers funded their lifestyles. So more fraud in the state. Now accused fraudsters are getting free lawyers.
0: How is? Well, I mean, you get a public defender, I suppose. That's part of the system.
1: Yeah, but if you're taking our money, you should...
0: Listen, man, I get it.
1: And state clawing back a grant money in a $100 million Promise Act program after the Five Investigates report. Ex-Minnesota Senator Nicole Mitchell, remember she broke into her mother-in-law's, was it?
0: Mm-hmm.
1: And then she was convicted of the burglary. Now she's running for Woodbury City Council.
0: All right, after all that wonderful news, go back to the Facebook page at 95KQDS.
1: Yes, let's lighten her up a little
0: bit. And look at the German deer calling competition.
1: Shots fired in Edina neighborhood, no injuries reported.
0: Yeah, cities are a wonderful place. All right, who's chiming in on the text line at 724-ROCK?
1: Our thanks to Smart Bins, Troy and the crew there, roll-off dumpster service. 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They can get these into tight spaces and everything. They put down the wood so they don't tear up your yard and all that. SmartBinsDuluth.com gets you all the info. We start with Kathy near Ely. Wishing everybody a good Thursday morning, guys, and a happy crappy day. Travis in Kalamazoo. Good Thursday morning. Jason, Scott, and Bruce. Hope you all have a wonderful, blessed day. From Arlo and Heather, Smoke and Mortars. Morning KQDS guys, have a great poop day from the Saginaw Post Office crew checking in. Good morning Scott and Jason, happy Thursday, have a fantastic poop day from Anthony at Ravina's Lawn and Landscaping in Proctor. A big good morning from Perry, Maya, and Xander. Good morning from Mike and the guys at North Star Steel in Rylander. Morning, guys, from Thompson Springs, Utah. Over the road, Randy, delivering the goods. Happy poop day, fellas. Hope everyone has a great day from Louise, Low C Transfer. Good morning and happy poop day from Todd's Ready Mix of Ashland. Happy Thirsty Thursday. What another great day. Let's all enjoy Jesse the Bricklayer from Isanti. Good morning from Kyle, Evan, the Sandstone Post Office crew. I hope everybody has a great morning. I appreciate a good local morning show. From Russ the Welder.
0: Aw.
1: Well, thank you for that. Good morning from Jimmy D's, SoSure Car Wash, 32nd and Tower in Superior. Good morning from the Highland Volunteer Fire Department. You can come out and join them for the Highland Fun Days this Saturday. Let's see, Lake Nebagaman. It's going to be at 9360 South Highway S. Hey, Highway S, I'm familiar with that. There will be food, drink, fun for the kids, bucket auctions, music with Gene from 1 to 3:30. And from 4 to 8 p.m., they check in on our text line. Rock! Neptune Rising takes the stage. Going to be delivering for 4 hours up there. Oh, look at right after that. Happy Poop Day, boys, from Neptune Rising. Rock! Good morning, Brett and Hibbing. Morning, boys, and happy Poop Day from the old Rock Pit. The weekend is almost here. Enjoy the day. Jason to Mountain Iron. Good morning, gentlemen, from the crew at Portable John Hibbing. Good morning and happy Turds Day from Dennis at CADT. Let's see here. A little thing goes on to say the song A Little Good News Today by Ann Murray was in reference to all the negative news coverage you guys were talking about. Where are the positive stories? Why don't they cover those more? Question mark. I hope you all have a blessed day and keep up the awesome job you do. Bleeds it leads. It's always the way it goes. Marshall and Megan, happy Turds Day to everybody. M&M Construction in Solon Springs. Good morning from CW Transportation Services in Superior. Every single thing that has ever happened in your life is preparing you for a moment that is yet to come. 100% agree with that. Have a blessed day. Morning, boys. Holy crap, it's poop day. Jason with Savers. Good morning from Ramona, Beauty Mountain Farm. We have a morning, fellas, wishing all a smooth, clean release day from JP Site Work. The boys up there in Two Harbors. There's a radar picture. Some part of... Oh, that's us up in our area here. Jimmy the Raccoon invaded the weather pattern. Good morning, Dan from Proctor.
0: Now, who's Jimmy the Raccoon? I've seen that pop up, but I haven't looked into it. What is Jimmy the Raccoon?
1: It's got a deformity. It looks goofy as it's running around and stuff.
0: Okay.
1: He's becoming an icon on the socials. Abby, a Turds Day, making a splash. I'm the best window manufacturer in the world. Fentech, near Ely. Good Thursday morning from St. Louis County Historical Society, the Depot. As I see it, hey, good to hear from you. Hanging in, growing weaker. God did say vengeance is his. As I see it. Keep on keeping on, man. Good morning from Len's Body and Paint. Good morning from Jenny. At On Target Northwoods Defense, your only mobile virtual shooting range in the Northwoods. Good morning and happy Turds Day. May your BMs be massive and productive, it says here, and the releases be clean.
0: Those are nice positive words, thank you. BMs.
1: Yeah, the last thing you need is, it's like wiping with a Sharpie.
0: What?
1: Good morning, fellas. Happy Turds Day. Wildcat Ice from the story earlier on the text line.
0: Wildcat. Did I not say Wildcat? I think I said Black Cat. It is Wildcat. That's right.
1: Good poo day, fellas. Smiling Mike at North Star Ford. Somebody's guessing because I think they're up by the registers. They took Fireball and Buzz Balls. While you're at the liquor store and sitting at the bar, don't forget to pick your kids up from school, the bus drop off area. Nate and Rick, River City Transport, saying good morning and happy Krabby Poop Day. Two words, plausible deniability. Thank you. That comes from the farmhand. Good Thursday morning. Wishing everybody a happy poop day from Johnny C. at the Steve O'Neill front desk. Jason, every liquor store in Superior has a bar in it or attached. We may not have as much to offer as Duluth. Don't sell yourself short, believe me. But we've got a bar in every liquor store. Have a great day, guys. Ha ha. Good morning, friends. Loving others is contagious. Share some love today. It's from Brock, America's Mailman. Happy, happy poop day, guys, and happy, happy Friday to me. Everybody have an excellent, awesome, amazing day. Jim, LKQ, Keystone Delivery. Gentleman who likes to remain anonymous simply texts in, die, dear, die. Wonder if they're getting into his garden stuff. Good morning to the best morning show and the KQ faithful from Birch Grove Campground Bar and Grill in Iron River. Oh, I bet, yeah, it had to do with the store. Make sure you check out our Facebook page, KQ's Facebook page.
0: Especially if you're a deer hunter.
1: Yes, you will enjoy that. Matter of fact, I bet you you'll download that video, and that'll be played at a lot of deer camps coming up this fall.
0: Well, it's a definite technique to increase your odds.
1: Sure.
0: Of getting that big buck.
1: Did I say good morning to the best morning show in KQ Faithful, Birch Grove Campground Bar and Grill in Iron River? If I did not, there it is. Thank you for checking in. Probably just City of Duluth vehicles, not Boundary Waters visitors. At the entrance there.
0: If they're City of Duluth vehicles, their tabs would be expired. No, that's just the parking people. Never mind.
1: Happy Thursday. If you need your house cleaned, I'm going to make sure you call Big Austin's Cleaning Services. There's always an inside joke with Jackson the Jerk there as he's labeled on the text line. Not from us, but just that's how it's saved on the text line. An underlying message always. An inside joke with him and who he knows. Tow the cars. Then if they come out and are in the BWCA illegally, you have to call and get your car. That's a great idea.
0: That is a great idea. Yeah, no kidding. If the cars have been there, there's no one. What are they doing there? They're probably not supposed to be parked there.
1: Tow them. That's a great idea. Good morning. Have a wonderful, blessed day, Emmett and Sue. Good morning, KQ. Wishing everyone a safe and blessed Thursday from all the women at Care in Carleton. Lovely start to the day at Lake Vermilion. Next text coming in. Happy Thursday, Northwoods from Chicago. Good Thursday morning, Scott and Jason. Have a great day from Henry and Patsy in Mokashin Resort. We have another good morning, Scotty and Jason, and a good morning to my beautiful wife, Anita. Miss you so much. See you soon. Next text, there's never been consequences for actions in our society because our society elects criminals to make the laws and the, quote, punishments, unquote, that are imposed for violating the laws. Criminals are running this country from 1600 Pennsylvania Avenue to Main Street, USA.
2: Farump, farump, farump.
1: Good morning, boys. Happy Turds Day. Have a clean release.
21: Farump.
1: Shane, All-American Canine. George! By the way, Friday at Pike Lake Golf and Beach, Northwoods Band last Friday plays.

0: and he hands me a couple of crisp $100 bills. I'm like, oh my gosh. So he's in the bog. He pulls out 10 shirts. Then he brings them up front, lets the band or somebody up front know that you just hand them out to people in the crowd.
1: Uh-huh.
0: That George is something else.
1: He is.
0: And then a lady who really wanted one, they were already gone, so she has the disappointment in her face. He goes, you know what? He gives me a 20. I'm going to buy another one.
1: Aww.
0: And then he walked over and gave her a shirt. I'm like, George.
1: He's such a good fellow.
0: But I didn't know I had this money, and I go, they were in the middle of a set. So Hunter's singing. He's playing the drums. And I go, man, I sold you some shirt. And I took the money and I threw it on his on his snare as he's playing. So they're like, they're hopping around the cash. So I'm like, I don't want this. And then I let Mominger know that through Faye's phone that I sold 11 shirts, thanks to George, as the merch manager. Did I do good? I don't know if she ever texted Faye's phone back or not. But
1: well, the speaking of George and Afterlife Electronics Graveyard, I'm hoping that tomorrow morning we can make our half-eaten donuts announcement official, and George has kicked in a heck of a nice prize. But I just have to tidy up a couple of things, and we can make it official, and then we can start planning for the event. But I just, a couple things I have to do today. But yeah, I got a hold of George, said, hey man, want to do stuff for this? And he didn't even hesitate. He's a good guy, that George.
0: Quickly, he just wants to thank the Northwoods Band for the kind words on their Facebook page. That was extremely nice. You guys are awesome. Happy Poop Day. Also, one more day of setup for the rummage sale at the Armory coming up for the DAV. Make plans for that. Always a big one. Nobody likes wiping peanut butter on this poo day. Ooh. What's your opinion on joining? What is your opinion? Oh, there's a thing with the military, with Israel's and all that.
1: That's for a different show.
0: Yeah.
1: We're not going to get into that.
0: Superior Ordnance says a liquor store has to have a bar.
1: Oh, I didn't know that.
0: I don't know if that's true or not.
1: I was in Super One over there, Harborview, and I had a bar. I thought that was cool, but now I think about it, Presidents. When I used to go visit my parents and I'd head out of town that way, I'd stop at Presidents and load up. There's a bar there. But I had no idea that every single one of them did.
0: And as you were talking just now, the next text says, here is a bear of a morning. And it's a 27-second video. Person's on the roadway. Oh, look, there goes a family of bear. There's the mom and the cubs crossing the road. How did they get to the other side? Well, they kind of scooted quickly. There they go, off into the woods. Thank you for that. That was awesome. Thursday, we made it. Whether you drive a mint-condition Dodge... Well, that... Jackson the jerk. Okay. It's your wife's birthday, or you just need to clean the house. You can just call into work. This place isn't a prison. That's the same as yesterday's greeting. Jackson, come on, man. And thanks, everybody, for checking in this morning, because we got to move on as God continues to bless each and every one of us in our journey. Each and every day, it's a new journey. Keep pushing forward. That's what you're supposed to do in life. Faith over fear, my friend. Keep getting after it. Personally, myself, so thankful for today and every day. It truly is a blessing. It really is. In Jesus' name, amen.
1: All right, sir. Thank you very much. Coming up on the Thursday edition, Day Zo here in just a couple minutes. What do we have? Stephanie Ballmer will be in studio with Ask the Lawyer at 7:40. Some Joe Coy tickets up for grabs. You have a good question for Stephanie Ballmer and a $50 gift card to Docks in Sturgeon Lake. So, one of the top comedians in the country and... $50 to a fantastic restaurant in Docks and Sturgeon Lake. Hunter's going to join us when he feels like it after 8 o'clock. Against our better judgment, no duh trivia for SummerSlam tickets at 8:40.
0: SummerSlam!
1: 9:20, today in rock history. I Was Poisoned. It is I Was Poisoned Thursday. That's coming up at 9:40.

0: telling you, it's the longest ending in the history of music. It is, I almost said it's 4:58. No, that's the length of the song. It's 7, no, that's a date. That's 7, it's 6:57 at Classic Rock KQ. I think that's where we are. KQ Morning Show, Jason Manning, Scott Savage over there, ladies and gentlemen.
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0: All right, sir. Two Wheel Tuesday. No, good Lord. Could I get myself on track? It's Topless Thursday tonight.
1: Well, how could you forget that? It's time to put them on the glass.
0: Yeah, you're right about that. Apparently, I don't know what planet I'm on right now. Join KQ tonight, Topless Thursday, Due North Pizzeria Sportsman's Edition. I'm hosting the event. 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It is Due North Pizzeria Sportsman's Edition's Topless Thursday happening tonight at 6. We'll come back in a couple of moments. Bruce Siski joins us. Dayzo set to go next.
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0: 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Before we get into Dayzo, I'm on bringmethenews.com. They're talking about the robbery at Super One Liquor in Cloquet. So they released a photo, and here are the two brain wizards. Listen, if you're going to rob a place, you might want to do a little bit better job of covering your face. The one guy has got
1: don't
0: a mask.
1: Don't rob a place.
0: Well, yeah, don't rob a place, obviously. That should go without saying. But the one guy, his mask that he has on, you can see half his face. He should be easy to identify. And the other one, you can see his eyes and nose. Somebody's going to be able to point out who these two people are. But whoever texted in, several bottles of Fireball, Buzzball, and a cash register were stolen during the break-in.
1: Man up and drink a real beer.
0: Yeah, no doubt. Goodness. Not only do you not know how to cover up your faces, grow a pair for crying out loud. Anyway, Dayzo brought to you by North Shore Towing and Recovery.
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14: National Lemon Day. As so in good. The citrus item, not the U2 song.
0: There's a U2 song called Lemon?
14: Yeah, it's not good.
1: There's a classic rock band that used to squeeze a lemon until the juice ran down your leg, Bruce.
14: Oh. Let's see. Lemons are believed to be native to South Asia.
1: Actual lyrics from a song from back in the day.
14: Oh.
1: I think it was called the Lemon Song, wasn't it?
14: Yeah, I have no idea.
1: No.
14: Sorry.
1: Ever heard of the band Led Zeppelin?
14: Yes.
1: All right. Just checking.
14: National Vanilla Ice Cream Day.
0: There you go. That's my favorite.
14: Ooh. Nothing wrong with it. No.
1: Vanilla bean. Yep.
0: Vanilla, some butterscotch topping.
1: Oh.
0: The magic shell. Magic shell is good.
14: Yeah, how radioactive is that stuff?
0: It'll give you cancer, I'm sure, but it's good.
14: Yeah, it's true. It's also National...
1: Looking back, was it worth it 20 years ago? Absolutely. Yeah,
14: 100%.
0: All day long.
14: National Refreshment Day. Whatever your favorite refreshment is. Maybe it's Fireball.
1: Maybe just seeing you, Bruce. That's refreshment enough.
14: It could be.
1: It's refreshing.
0: My new thing now is to have a can of fizzy water on my way into work before I get into the coffee.
14: Really?
0: I love fizzy water. Very underrated drink.
14: It's National Sprinkle Day, speaking of ice cream toppings.
0: Well, it could be rain. Could be a sprinkler.
14: No, it's the ice cream topping. All right. Or birthday cake topping. Whatever, you know, wherever you want to put your sprinkles. Donuts.
1: A Homer Simpson donut, yeah.
14: Yeah.
1: You know who makes the great sprinkle donuts like that with the even pink frosting on top of the freshly made, raised Johnson's Bakery.
0: Just saw Scotty Johnson on Monday.
1: Oh, man.
14: It is also Peanut Butter and Chocolate Day today.
0: Something to be said for a good peanut butter cup.
14: Underrated combination, as far as I'm concerned.
0: Reese's peanut butter cups are the best.
14: And those are your national days.
0: All right, very good, sir. Thank you very much. It is 7:07.
14: What?
0: Quick break. We will come on back and run down sports. That is set to go next.
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23: Matthew.
22: Matthew, yeah. 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Nothing ever good comes in the mail.
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24: We'll keep playing until someone puts the puck in the net. Lamb on the right side. In the corner, Oleksik. Irv Schmidt now for Oleksik in behind. He centers.
25: Yes! Scores!
24: 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Kyle won the championship! UMD has won the championship! Kyle Schmidt with the game winner!
25: Whoa.
24: 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Yeah!
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26: They're going to leave it up.
0: Whoa! Easy.
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0: Yeah.
1: Yeah. 4-3 win for the Brewers yesterday, taking 2 out of 3 against the Mets. Third baseman Joey Ortiz, the ninth place hitter, now hitting .373 this month, 3 for 3. Drove in a couple of runs. Christian Yelich drove in 2 runs. Logan Henderson strikes out 9 over 5 innings of work and gets his 4th win of the year. Trevor McGill picked up save number 16. Cubs lost last night, so Milwaukee's NL Central lead back to 7 games. They'll take the day off today, host Colorado in a weekend series that starts tomorrow. Twins beat Cleveland 10-6. Brooks Lee, a 3-run home run, drove in 4. Trevor Larnach, a home run, drove in 3. Travis Adams picked up the win in relief of Bailey Ober, who was ineffective. Twins will try to split the series at noon today, 6:10 and 103.9. Twins pitchers last night strikeout 5. That is $50 from Duluth Lawn and Sport to the Blackwoods Blizzard Tour to fight ALS. Wausau beat the Huskies 15-12, a game that saw the teams combine for 29 hits and 20 walks. The Huskies dropped their 6th in a row.
0: They want to rest some arms if they're going to give up that kind of those kind of runs. I'll go out there and throw a few innings for them.
1: There you go. I like to see that knuckleball in action.
0: I can only throw one out of about every 30 good knuckleballs. But when I do get a hold of one, it's a good knuckleball. Yeah,
1: right? Huskies play a day-night doubleheader today in Wisconsin Rapids. Lynx head into the All-Star break with their 7th straight win. Beat Seattle 86-76 yesterday. Nafisa Collier's season debut, 24 points and 10 rebounds. Lynx at 22-6. They'll be off now till Tuesday. The All-Star game is Saturday in Chicago. And the 3M Open underway this morning at the TPC Twin Cities in Blaine. 13-time PGA Tour winner Jason Day has withdrawn from the event because of a back injury. Day has a long history of back injuries, missed the cut at the Open Championship last week, and between major starts was tied for 55th at the Travelers. He'll not tee it up this weekend, and Blaine veteran Charlie Hoffman replaces him in the field as they have just teed off round number 1 in Blaine. Sports.
0: All right, sir, thank you very much. You know, for Mr. Day, I have a suggestion. I have a suggestion for his back. That would be go see Dr. Joe Parpla and Dr. Jenna Doherty at True North Spinal Care. I was this close to back surgery, lived a whole life basically since I was about 12 years old with back problems. 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

0: It is 7:21 at Classic Rock KQ. And The Who, you're listening to the KQ Morning Show. Jason Manning, Scott Savage over there, ladies and gentlemen.
1: Hello, good morning.
0: Temperatures around the region, if you would, sir.
1: Yeah, we'll go in Duluth here. It's 59, 60 Superior. The Moose Lake area at 52. Cloquet-Carlton, 58 right now. 60 in both Ashland and Ironwood. 56 in Two Harbors. Silver Bay is 58. 60 in Grand Marais, 58 in Ely. Cook in Virginia, Eveleth, Mountain, Iron, Gilbert, 56, 53 in Hibbing, 65 in Grand Rapids right now. Twin Cities sitting at 60.
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1: Yes.
0: All over the place. I mean, yep. They're thicker than the squirrels, and they're every bit as smart, too. I can't tell you how many times I've had to lock it up over the past weeks. So they're like, and then they jump out the road. You're like, dummies. Anyway.
1: They've already cleared the road, but then all of a sudden, I'm going to go back. No, you already made it.
0: They'll stay on the road, and you know you got to slow down, then you got to stop and wait for them. Deer, stupid. Until November. By the way, speaking of deer, if you're a deer hunter and you want to step up your game, I know it's not deer hunting season now. I get that, but it's coming up. Go to our Facebook page, 95KQDS, and check out the German Deer Calling Competition. 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

0: It is 7:30 at Classic Rock KQ. Coming up in a couple of moments, Stephanie Ballmer will join us with Ask the Lawyer. Joe Coy, the very funny Joe Coy, is going to be at Black Bear Resort Casino. That is coming up what day, Scotty? I know it's very soon.
1: Where are the tickets at?
0: I forget the date.
2: Give me 1 second.
0: Anyway, Joe Coy is very funny. We play a lot of his stuff when we open up the show, so we always start with a comedy clip.
2: Friday, August 14th, doors opening at 7. Show will start at 8.
0: There you go. Thank you very much. Along with that, a $50 gift card to Docks in Sturgeon Lake if Stephanie Ballmer is wowed and amazed by your question. Ask the Lawyer coming up in just a couple moments.

0: It is 7:38 at Classic Rock KQ and Rush. They're talking about doing a residency in the Sphere coming up in 2027 for 16 to 18 shows, something like that. Rush is going to be making all the money on their 50-something tour. We're going to see them. I know Good For Us in Atlanta coming up in November. So that's a bucket list one for us, and it's one we got tickets for. So we're going to fly down to Atlanta and see Rush. I'm fired up for it. I've watched a lot of YouTube videos with their new drummer, and she's absolutely amazing.
1: Anika.
2: Yeah, she's doing Neil Peart. Got to make sure I say it right. After he passed away, then Neil Peart turned into Neil Peart.
0: It did.
2: Yeah. Doing her quite proud because she's doing awesome behind the kit. So
0: there's another one. So Neil Peart for years was Neil Peart, then he became Neil Peart. And then there was the other one. Rick Ocasek. He was always Rick Ocasek.
2: Rick Ocasek,
0: and then
2: yes.
0: He passed away. Now he's Rick Ocasek.
2: Yeah.
0: Here's another one. Realtor. All of a sudden they're Realtors. Not all of a sudden. It's been for a couple of years now, but it was Realtor. Now they're Realtors.
2: I gotta call my Realtor.
0: No, you got to call your Realtor.
2: Realtor.
0: This isn't
2: it
0: a
2: doesn't work
0: against,
2: for me.
0: Not a shot against Realtor. I'm a Realtor guy, to be honest with you.
2: Yeah, well, I'm still a slow learner.
0: Well, we're all slow learners. That's just the way it goes. It's 7:39. We have, for your consideration, Ask the Lawyer coming up in a couple of moments. Stephanie Ballmer, Esquire, in studio. Good morning. How art thou?
3: I'm good. How are you?
0: Wonderful. Thank you very much. We have tickets to go see Joe Coy, if you're familiar with comedian Joe Coy, Black Bear Resort Casino coming up August 14th, and a $50 gift card to Docks in Sturgeon Lake. If you have a question that crosses your desk you think is amazing, or you just feel sorry for the person, whatever your criteria may be, that is the carrot at the end of the stick for Ask the Lawyer today. Questions, get them in. If you want to know if you have a case at 724-ROCK, the text line or the studio line, the number is one of the same. 724-ROCK, 724-7625.
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8: 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You can still pre-register your vehicle online for only $11. It says until the day of the show, so maybe you cannot anymore. I'll tell you what. Here's what you do. You go to Benaford.com and track them down, make a phone call, and find out all the particulars on that. Yeah. So, Scotty, as we go into Ask the Lawyer with Stephanie Ballmer, which, by the way, good morning.
9: Good morning.
8: We have our Trump alarm. It's also a multifaceted alarm. Would you mind getting that alarm out? We're going to call this the make sure you're listening and don't hear what you want to hear before you complain to the radio station alarm.
10: Oh,
8: so
10: I think I have an idea of what, yeah.
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10: I'm ready when you are.
8: I'm ready.
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0: All right, that's the get the fat out of your ears and listen and don't hear what you want to hear alarm and then complain to the radio station or call us names. So Stephanie Ballmer is an accomplished attorney, all the awards. She's extremely brilliant. She knows her stuff. And I would like you to chime in on this. It's dicey stuff, right? But it's a talker. It says the trial is starting for a woman who called a black child a racial slur in Rochester. We all know the story. Now, there was a confrontation with the kid. She used words you can't say, right? We are not advocating.
1: Well, you can say.
0: Well, sure. Okay, you know what I mean.
1: Yes.
0: So she's going on trial. And my question is, what is she going on trial for? Again, not advocating nor condoning what she said because it's awful. I want that on record. We're not saying it's okay. In a moral sense, but in a legal sense, what did she do wrong with the First Amendment and all of that?
2: Yeah, as I understand it, the actual charge is disorderly conduct. So she's being tried for disorderly conduct.
0: Sure.
2: And I think

0: unpalatable, offensive, you know, harmful behavior. So I thought that was an interesting argument.
1: Yeah, I mean, I know the old saying when it comes to this, you can't scream fire in a crowded theater when there isn't a fire, right? But you're protected by free speech, the First Amendment. It's a slippery slope, right? If she's convicted because she used these words against that child, which you shouldn't do, obviously. I mean, that's the obvious one. Then where does it stop? When does the government really look over your shoulder and monitor and get after you for everything you say?
0: Well, and what could happen here is, you know, depending on the decision, you know, each situation is different. You know, there are fact-specific scenarios, and we rely on the courts to kind of flesh out what these laws mean when they're applied to real-life scenarios. And so, you know, we run the risk, certainly, of not having the guidance that we need going forward. And then you set a precedent. So yeah, it certainly is. I like the phrase slippery slope. I would agree with that.
1: It'll be interesting to see how this one plays out.
0: That's one word for it.
1: And yes. Here you thought you're just coming in this morning to talk about dog bites and branches on lawns.
0: You know, I will
1: lawns.
0: Say, I never know what to expect with you guys, which I appreciate. So.
1: Very good. Your questions, keep them coming via the text line at 724-ROCK, 724-7625. Otherwise, the phone lines are open. If you have a question for Stephanie Ballmer, attorney at law. I'm going to screen some calls, Scott Savage, if you want to run down the text line.
2: Yeah, here we go in order. We start with lawyer. My work comp settlement has been agreed on for payment to me. The 45-day to get the paperwork completed and signed by a judge to start the 14-day clock to receive my payment. The 45 days is up, and yet this has not taken place. My lawyer says this is loosely enforced. I want it enforced. What do I do now? I am done waiting.
0: Yeah, I have that situation going on right now, I think, with about 15 or 16 clients, actually. Yeah, in both states, workers' comp is administered by state agencies, state comp judges, and there aren't really a lot of rules on settlements once a deal has been struck. The courts try to keep an eye on the situation by enforcing these rules. There are some variables here, but long answer short, you have a couple options. One is to scratch the deal, get set back on for hearing, say I'm tired of waiting. Another is to contact the judge. That can backfire, unfortunately, and sometimes the judges aren't able to do anything either. Yeah, I'm sorry about that. It's not a situation that allows the injured worker a lot of power. But I would urge you to contact your lawyer and see if he or she have any ideas.
1: Let's go to the studio line at 724-ROCK. Good morning, KQ. You're on with Stephanie Ballmer, attorney at law. Go right ahead.
3: Yes, good morning, Stephanie.
0: Good morning.
3: I got a question here about my dad's house. Okay. Years ago, he put it in all four of us boys' names. Recently, two of the boys have ended up in, well, I guess it's rehab in old folks' home. Now, my question would be, can they come after them because that's, you know, considered assets?
0: Oh, sure.
3: Or is my dad still be legally bound to, you know, live in the house? Because that's, on the paperwork, it was written down that he would have the right to live there until he dies.
0: Like a life tenancy? Like he
3: Correct.
0: Gets, okay. No, my short answer is probably not. The house is probably safe from those circumstances.
3: Okay.
0: My only hesitation is a lot of times when that happens, the state kicks in some money and they have really aggressive, terrifying recovery laws where they can come after money. But I believe, and I'll double check this for next week, I believe because of the shared ownership as well as the life tenancy, you should be safe. So, yeah.
3: Should be safe? Okay.
0: Yep.
3: Thank you much.
0: You're welcome. Yeah.
3: Have a good day.
0: You too.
1: Thank you for the phone call. We appreciate it. Phone lines are open at 724-ROCK, 724-7625. Text line is the same number. Joel Coy tickets and a $50 gift card up for grabs from Doc's in Sturgeon Lake. Mr. Savage.
2: If my neighbor's tree or a brand

0: branch from said tree falls on my garage, who pays for the repairs?
1: The neighbor should. You might end up doing it and sending them your bill, but yeah, the neighbor should if it's their tree.
0: Question for the lawyer. Good morning, Stephanie. My question is in regards to expectation of privacy / child custody. So in May, I left my relationship due to my son's mother being lazy, not doing anything around the house, etc. Well, over the last few months, I've noticed her house is dirty and gross. She's lazy, nothing's getting done, so my question is, am I able to snap pics when I'm there seeing my son, etc., to help build my case for getting custody of my son, or would I be breaking the law as it's her apartment? Any info would be great.
1: It's a really good question. I would say if she invites you in, if you're not trespassing, I would say you can take pictures. Yeah, that's my answer.
2: Very good.
0: All right. And then this person would like to know, going back to what we opened with. So what about the guy yelling after the Carmelo Anthony verdict that happened? What about the guy yelling, the only good cracker is a dead cracker? Shouldn't that fall under the same precedent?
1: Well, and I'm going to hedge a little bit here without knowing more about disorderly conduct and what it, how it's defined. But I do know that the courts have issued enough decisions so that we have an understanding of what words are enough. Like Jason said, yelling fire in a theater, it has to meet a certain threshold. And I don't know if that does or not. So, yeah, you might have a point there.
0: All right.
2: And one more in the inbox here before we wrap it up. It says, Stephanie, I was involved in a commercial truck accident in Wisconsin and was taken to the hospital against my wishes. At the hospital, my blood pressure was extremely high at about 210 over 90, and I was in shock. Despite this, I was examined and underwent various tests like x-rays, MRIs, and CT scans. Even though I informed the hospital that I had no insurance, they pressured me into signing a document while I was still in shock with high blood pressure. I received some medical bills, including an $800 ambulance bill, which I paid separately. I directed the hospital to contact the trucking company or the VA for payment, but now I have a notice to appear regarding these bills. Given that I was in a state of shock and high blood pressure, am I responsible for these medical expenses beyond what the state trooper required?
1: I cannot imagine a scenario in which you would be, not necessarily because of your medical condition at the time, but I can think of at least two different insurance policies that should cover these. And so what you want to do is you want to track that down. And yeah, you're the owner of the truck, the employer, et cetera, depending on the circumstances of the collision. But I understand what you're asking. That is sticky. You could certainly contact the legal department of the facility and explain that you did not consent to this medical care. I think that's going to be a difficult argument, I got to say. I think your better route is going to be to try to get those bills paid.
2: All right, very good. Will that wrap it up there, Scott Savage?
0: Yeah, to somebody that had sent you a follow-up email and they're inquiring about that.
1: So I did have two bits of homework, but if we're out of time, I can bring that back
2: go right
1: next
2: ahead.
1: Week. Okay, quickly.
2: Go right ahead.
1: One question was if their parent married and the new wife has adult children, and the question was whether the property would pass to the adult children of the father's new wife. And my official answer is not unless the father specifically wills the property to them, because Minnesota and testacy laws don't really recognize stepchildren. The second question, the guy had a real elaborate history with a name change, and because of the kind of complications associated with that, he wasn't able to substantiate the name change in getting a real ID. And so I checked with someone, and the recommendation is to go back to court, clean up the name change. You can petition to get like a clean title, essentially, and then use that paperwork to get the real ID.
0: And this one, I'll just have you snap it to bring back work. The retaining a lawyer when I was working on getting guardianship of my mom, who was being abused by my dad, and then it goes on with that.
1: So, absolutely.
0: So, texter, we'll make sure to get that rolling for you.
1: You got it.
0: Thank you.
1: For sure.
2: Beautiful. Talk about your law firm, Falsani Ballmer.
1: Yeah. We are 4 lawyers and 11 staff representing injured and disabled people in Minnesota and Wisconsin.
2: You've been doing it at a high level since 1975. You have all the awards on your trophy stand. You guys do it and you do it well. And I can attest that you are really, really nice folks. If people want to track you down, how do they do so?
1: On the internet at falsanibalmer.com or by telephone at 218-723-1990.
2: The person with the question about the dirty house, you said it was a good question. Are you cool with them getting the tickets for Joe Coy?
1: Absolutely.
2: All right, we'll do that then. So we'll track that person down and away we go. 7:59 at KQ.

0: God. Very good. It is 8:04 at Classic Rock KAQ. We just unplugged, and that was Heart. You are listening to the KAQ Morning Show. Jason Manning, Scott Savage over there, ladies and gentlemen.
1: Hello, and thank you so much for having us on this poo day.
0: The temperatures around the region, if you wouldn't mind there, sir.
1: Clean release to everybody out there for sure. Let's see. Update, and we currently now have 61 Duluth. That's on the hill, and the Hermantown area is 60 Superior, Cloquet, Carlton, 56, a little cooler in Moose Lake, 63 Ashland and Ironwood, Two Harbors at 59, 63 in Silver Bay and Grand Marais, 62 in Ely, Cook, and Orr, 59 in Hibbing, Virginia, Eveleth, Mountain Iron, Gilbert, Hoyt Lakes, and Grand Rapids, 67.
0: It would be a wonderful day to head down to Forest Point Golf Resort, tucked deep in the North Woods, just outside of Gordon on beautiful Lower Eau Claire Lake. It's one of those hidden gems that you don't want to tell people about because once they find it, they keep coming back. Towering pines, rolling fairways carved right through the woods, wildlife wandering nearby, and some of the most scenic golf you will find anywhere in northern Wisconsin. 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Here's the number, 715-376-2322, 715-376-2322. I would just Google Forest Point Golf Resort, and that'll get you the particulars, but I'm not booking a time down there until I get my game together. We had league last night, the boy and I, and it's like he and I decided, let's play golf for the first time in our lives and see how that goes. It was atrocious. And I've been working on my game. It's been coming back together. I've been pleased to hit play some nice golf as of late. And then last night, it's like we'd never picked up a golf club before. It's a maddening game is what it is. We'll come back in a couple of moments. Bruce Siski joins us with sports.
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3: Mess around.
2: It includes a couple of All-American goaltenders. Kim Martine-Hassan led the UMD women to the 2008 National Championship. Alex Stalock led the UMD men to the 2009 WCHA Final Five Championship and the NCAA Tournament before an 11-year run in the NHL. You can read about the rest of the class at umdbulldogs.com. UMD Athletic Hall of Fame was established in 1991, will now consist of 179 members representing 21 sports.
4: Woo!
2: Induction ceremony September 18th at Weber Music Hall on the UMD campus, one night before the Bulldogs' annual military appreciation football game at Mulaski Stadium. Baseball, Brewers knocked off the Mets 4-3. Joey Ortiz, three hits, drove in a couple of runs. Christian Yelich drove in two runs. Logan Henderson, the win. Trevor McGill, a 16 save. Cubs lose, so Milwaukee's NL Central lead now seven games. They've got the day off today before hosting Colorado tomorrow. Twins beat Cleveland 10-6. Brooks Lee and Trevor Larnach both homered. Twins pitcher strikeout five. That's $50 from Duluth Lawn and Sport to the Blackwoods Blizzard Tour to fight ALS. Getaway day today at noon in Cleveland, 610 and 103.9 as the Twins try to split that series. Taj Bradley gets the start this afternoon for the Twins. Wausau beat the Huskies 15-12 last night. Huskies have lost six in a row. They'll play a day-night doubleheader today in Wisconsin Rapids. The Nafisa Colliers return a success. Minnesota Lynx beat Seattle 86-76. Collier, 24 points and 10 rebounds in her season debut.
3: I'll come.
2: Lynx at 22-6. They've won seven consecutive games. The WNBA All-Star Game is Saturday in Chicago. The Lynx are off until a Tuesday home game against Toronto at Target Center. In golf, the 3M Open is underway this morning at the TPC Twin Cities in Blaine.
5: Do we have a leaderboard to run down?
2: Something called Vince Whaley.
5: This is the one I was looking. Sorry.
2: Vince Whaley
5: do the thing.
2: Is now 4 under par.
3: They make that sticky tape.
2: 3M? Six holes. Yes,
3: real,
2: they do.
3: Yeah.
2: It's fascinating.
3: You put that on the back of accessories for your vehicle, like bug deflectors.
2: A large group of golfers I've never heard of are at 1 under par, including G. Higo and T. Alderson.
6: Are you sure you're not running down the itinerary for SummerSlam?
3: Can I put the cool music back on?
2: I'm confident that I am not.
3: So I can just listen to some.
2: But this Whaley gentleman is 4 under through 6.
6: He'll fall apart. Don't you worry. We
2: Are you
6: still
2: sure
6: have
2: it's the 3M Open.
6: He 3 days after today.
2: He might end up at 27 under par.
6: And that'll be good for 10th place at a go track like where they playing TPC Blaine.
2: Yes.
6: Yes. Hush tones.
7: Yeah. All right. Thank you.
2: Thank you.
7: Oh, that's it?
2: I think so. I don't know.
7: Bruce says I don't even know.
3: You probably hit that sounder button you have over there, the crashing plane.
5: Yeah.
3: It's a great way to wrap up sports there.
5: We'll have Hunter McCullough stopping by when he feels like it.
4: There it is. Woo! That's what I'm talking about.
5: Both of these here for Page 2 headlines coming up in just a few. And don't forget, at 8:40, Lord help us, speaking of SummerSlam, we're going to try it again. No duh trivia for SummerSlam wrestling tickets.

0: It is 8:19 at Classic Rock KQ. Billy Squire, you're listening to the KQ Morning Show. Jason Manning, Scott Savage over there, ladies and gentlemen.
1: Yes, good morning.
0: I got a text message from Hunter McCullough. We're going to call him and find out exactly what the delay is. Before we do that, we have Nate from Lensmart joining us. What's going on, Olicious?
2: Good morning, fellas. You know what? Traffic's pretty bad in Duluth. He's probably backed up on I-35 or something, you know.
0: Yeah, he's claiming road construction or something like that. I'm guessing that on his way home yesterday there was road construction, and so he knew about it, but he didn't bother to set his alarm little earlier.
2: Well, and like you said, 1,000%, like, you knew that there was road construction. Don't make my problem your problem. Be on time. No, I'm kidding.
3: Yeah, that's right. That's Nate Olish right
0: listen,
3: there.
0: Listen, Hunter, you listen to Nate. He knows what he's talking about.
2: Well, guys, good morning. Now, we talked yesterday, and, you know, we're getting the heart of summer here, and I used the word school yesterday, and people are getting that last big push to find their dream home so their new family can get in before the new school season starts. 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
2: 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All my information's there.
0: There he goes. 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Have a wonderful day, sir.
2: Awesome. Thanks, guys.
0: Thank you. We'll come back in a couple of moments with page two headlines.
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0: It is 8:27 at Classic Rock KQ. Page 2 headlines brought to you by Northland Ag and Turf. Before we get to that, where are you?
18: Whoa, what do you mean?
0: Well, I'm asking where your location
19: is. What do you mean?
0: So
19: what do you mean?
0: You tell us where you are. I didn't think that was that difficult of a question.
18: I'm on Earth. I'm in my truck. I'm just kind of driving, tooting along, you know.
0: What road are you on?
19: It's poot day.
18: Oh, I just turned on 21st Avenue East.
0: Oh, okay. So you're getting close.
18: I'm getting kind of close, yeah.
0: Where was the construction at?
18: Oh, all over. I mean, it's basically every road, you know what I'm saying? You know, summer.
19: You could hear that just woken up tone in his voice, you know.
0: Was the construction there on your way home last night?
18: Sure it was, yeah.
0: Okay,
19: so you knew.
0: Yeah.
18: Oh, yeah, definitely, for sure.
0: So why didn't we just set the alarm for a half hour earlier?
18: But then I have to wake up an hour earlier.
19: You've proven it can be done.
18: Well, yes, but not every day.
0: I feel like I'm talking to like a CNC. Remember, you pull the
19: right.
0: You just turn the
19: Chatty Cathy doll at the back. You pull the
0: Why are you late? The meteorologist says, I don't know.
19: Well, here's the story. Well, here's the point to a story. Have a point.
0: All
19: whatever
0: right.
19: Steve Martin
18: Have
19: says.
18: A point.
19: Yeah.
0: Well, I'm going to save
18: I
0: the.
18: Like me.
0: I'm going to save the French.
18: I like me.
0: I'm going to save the French fry story for last. So hurry up.
19: All right.
18: Okay, I'll try to hurry up.
0: All right, thank you. Drive safe, don't do dumb stuff. There he goes, Hunter McCullough. He sent me a text, running a tad late, construction. But you're right, you could hear it in his voice. Just got up. Okay, where to start? Well, I suppose the beginning would be a good place.
19: Yeah, just hang on to the French fry story, you know.
0: Police in Alaska are investigating human remains being found in a chest freezer at a family home over the weekend. Juneau police said officers responded Sunday night to a home after family members reported finding what appeared to be human remains while clearing out the property of a deceased relative.
19: Oh my gosh.
0: The remains are said to be inside a locked building on the outside of the house. According to investigators, the preliminary identification suggested that the remains may belong to an adult male relative. The person's next of kin has been notified, though the state medical examiner's office must confirm the identification. Police said they do not know how long the remains have been kept in the freezer. This feels like tip of the iceberg stuff. I'd start scanning the backyard.
19: I was going to say, yeah, the back 40 here.
0: Yeah.
19: They have that technology where you can see into the ground. It's pretty amazing. They have that little device on tracks that goes over stuff. And all. Well, here's what's in the ground here.
0: I'm trying to read this headline here, but the banner popped up. And now I can't see what's going on. Anyway, you ever heard of the town of Laverne? Laverne, Minnesota.
19: Yeah, you bet.
0: They are now home to the tallest nutcracker in the world.
19: Really?
0: Oh, my ex-wife moved there?
19: Oh!
16: It's time for the...
19: Jason Manning.
16: Yeah. On KQ.
19: I mean, you just set that one up and knocked it out of the park.
0: It almost
19: wrote itself.
0: It almost did. A nearly 60-foot tall nutcracker decked out like Uncle Sam. Is it the world's tallest? I thought that's what the headline said. I'd like to be able to read it, but the advertisement's in the way. Anyway, if you go to Laverne, there it is. Decked out in red, white, and blue, looking like Uncle Sam is your 66-foot tall nutcracker. Quite impressive. Look at the crowd of people gathered around.
19: That's our town. Woo! That's America. That's our town.
0: Yeah, well, we'll hold on to the fry story. I'm trying.
19: Well, we're waiting.
0: A gut health brand has gone viral for toilet shoes they just released. They're actually called blank shoes. Alliteration. Should be able to figure it out. The shoes can't really be worn outside the bathroom. They're effectively a 7-inch tall stool with places to slip your feet in. They look like two 1970s disco pumps, but the idea is if you wear them, you'll improve your posture as you deuce it up.
19: Yes, I've seen this in the past, that the little step stool they have for the toilets.
0: Yeah.
19: And that's what it's
0: all... supposed to elevate your knees, apparently.
19: Yes, and then it kind of opens stuff up to have a little more of a clean release.
0: Sure. Which is important.
19: Well, look at these. These are... I would definitely slide my... the two pumps from the disco era. These things... I looked it up, Jason. Let's see. So if you're sitting on the toilet, the right shoe that you have your right foot in says let, and then the other one says loose. Get it? Let loose as you're... Cute. How much? Do they have a price? Are they available? Visit site. Oh, I hope I don't get in trouble for this. Oh, no. Reject. What did I just do?
0: Careful.
19: Yeah.
0: Be careful.
19: I just want to know the price. That's all. You don't have the... Oh, here it is. How much are the SH Line T shoes?
0: Ah. Oh.
19: So, and then it goes on to say one pair of those shoes cost... $69.
0: That's less than I thought it would be. I figured they're going to get you for $100 for these things.
19: All right. Available two sizes, small. So for women's size 5 to 8, men's 3.5 to 6.5. Large, it's 8.5 to 14 for women, 7 to 12.5 for men's. As of July 21st, the large shoes were sold out.
0: So yeah, good for them.
19: So people, yeah, it's... I guess a gift for somebody that has everything.
0: Are you familiar with a band by the name of Motley Crue?
19: Sure. Currently touring. Don't ask me why.
0: Tommy Lee, drummer of Motley Crue, was on Dax Shepard's podcast this week, and he told a story about what he and bandmate Nikki Sixx did when they ran out of heroin one night back in the 80s.
20: I was with my bass player, and we were doing heroin, and we ran out, and it's like, what are we going to do? We unscrewed the cap on a fifth of Jack and filled up the cap with Jack and then pulled a couple syringes, and we're shooting Jack Daniels. I was like,
21: whoa.
20: It was at that moment where I went, okay, we could just drink this, but we're shooting it.
21: Right.
20: This is wrong, and somebody's going to die.
22: Do you even remember the sensation of shooting booze? Did it do anything differently?
20: Yeah. You could taste it.
3: Oh, wow.
20: You know, like you taste heroin.
19: How about that, huh?
0: Kids, do not do that.
19: You would think that maybe the alcohol leads to harder stuff, but obviously not.
0: How those guys are alive.
19: I just watched him. He was on with Joe Rogan, too. So, Rogan's programs go for a couple of hours at least. And one of the parts was he went to recently, because he's 60. What is he now? Oh, my gosh. In his 60s. But he went to the doctor and basically got a clean bill of health. They did all the tests and stuff because he had, quit smoking for a little bit. But he's in the studio there, and then Joe sometimes fires up a cigar. And he's like, oh, you can smoke in here, dude? Oh, do you mind if I have a cigarette? And then they went on to talk about this, that he's currently smoking still. So he did all the tests. His doctor was like, your lungs are good, man. He was smoking in his teens. And he's like, what? No way. He wouldn't believe it. The doctor's like, no, you're clean bill of health. You're good. He's like, well, F it. I'm smoking. And he started back up.
0: There you go.
19: So.
0: Now it's still legal. You're still a grown adult.
19: Clean bill of health.
0: If you haven't gone to our Facebook page yet at 95KQDS, I would suggest you do so, especially if you're a deer hunter. Because we have, for your consideration, a few of the contestants of this year's German Deer Calling Competition. Go ahead and play you some of the audio. The visual, though.
19: Oh, yeah. You got to watch
0: it. You got to watch it because there's a tube. And so anyway, there's that.
19: Whoa. Getting after it. Hearing it now and watching it earlier, it all comes full circle.
0: It really does.
19: I can't wait till Hunter comes in studio and you get to play.
0: Show him the video?
19: Yes.
0: Oh, mama. Anyway, if you're a hunter or married, check out the video. And
19: that's a 10-game misconduct.
0: And get back to us. All right, before we roll the tune, I think we have Tom joining us from Kohler Hyundai. Hi, Tom. How are you?
23: Good morning, gentlemen. How are you?
0: We're good, man.
19: Awesome.
0: What's new and exciting? What's happening in your world?
23: You know, nothing too new, I guess. Wrapping up the end of the month here with the 0% offer, and Hyundai decided to stack on top of that. They heard people. Some people were saying, hey, we want to go a little longer term. We need a little lower payment. So they added 72 months at 1.9%. So lots of options for people out there to explore. You know, we've got different things, different ways to get to the goal for people and things like that. So we are doing that and got a fresh shipment of hybrids in. So if anyone's out there listening that has been looking for a hybrid that we've been out of, we do have them in now. So we've got a lot of fun stuff going on this weekend.
0: Yeah, you have a great website at KohlerHyundai.com. I'm there now. 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
23: thanks,
0: sir.
23: Guys.
0: See ya. There he goes. All right, we'll hold on to the Fry story. In the meantime,
19: I was going to say, we have to wait now.
0: Yeah, we're going to roll a tune, come on back, and get all set for, Lord help us, No Duh Trivia. It's a nice prize, though. The coveted tickets to go to SummerSlam in the cities, August 1st and 2nd.

0: It is 8:43 at Classic Rock KQ. That's Boston. You're listening to the KQ Morning Show. Jason Manning, Scott Savage over there, ladies and gentlemen.
1: What's cracking, McCracken?
0: And there he is, Hunter McCullough, meteorologist, Northern News Now.
2: Good morning, fellas. How are we doing? I'm doing pretty darn good. How about you guys?
0: Good. We're going to have to find you some other headphones.
2: I'll probably steal Tom's. That'll be fine, right?
0: Tom will be fine with that. He's a nice man.
2: He's a nice man.
0: It's good to see your face.
2: Good
0: you in tomorrow
2: you
0: as well?
2: Yes, I am, full time.
0: All right. Very good, sir.
2: Whatever that means.
1: Now, you know that there's construction, so tomorrow...
2: I'd leave a little earlier?
1: Oh, but it is laundry night.
2: It's laundry night, so I got to go a little further to my parents. Know, yep. You know how it goes.
0: How's your leg?
2: How's my leg?
0: Yeah.
2: Pretty good. It's not cut off yet.
0: No, I'm talking... because... So, to set the stage, last Sunday... Or Saturday. It was last Saturday.
2: Oh, yeah.
0: It was supposed to be the weenie roast, but we called it because of the smoke and everything. So, Mrs. Manning and I decided to take care of some store business and in-town business... So I trailer up all my mowing equipment, bring it to the store, and we hop in her vehicle, said, let's go to the Blue Max and grab a quick bite.
2: Sounds great.
0: And then we'll take care of our business. We're halfway there, and she's driving. I just say out loud to no one in particular, but she's listening. I said, boy, Bloody Mary sure sounds good, doesn't it? And she gets quiet, and she gives me the sideways look, and I give her the sideways look, and she just explodes. She goes, we never get a day off. Today we have a day off. We don't have to do anything. We're not doing the weenie roast. She goes, let's just take a day off. I said, well, you twist my arm. So we went to the Blue and had lunch, but we still had to run to town to do some stuff. And then we're going to take the day off. We leave the Blue, get about a mile down the road. Your brother calls.
2: Sure.
0: He's like, hey, we're at the Blue. We just missed you. We kidnapped your daughter. I said, well, when we're done, we'll swing on by. If you're still there, we'll have a pop with you. So let's see. What time did we get back there? Probably about 1 o'clock. 1 o'clock turned into 11:30 at night.
2: Because then we showed up, me and Kayla, and we were playing how many rounds of darts? Must have been 10, 12 rounds of darts. Sheamus was there. That was a blast. Oh, my gosh.
0: At one point, you were into us for $200, and then we were into you for $200.
2: Yep, it just kept exchanging hands.
0: Yeah. We walked out of there, even Steven.
2: Yep.
0: Ended up back at our house, play guitars. Oh, to backtrack with your leg, though, somehow my daughter coerced you and your brother into a game of odds. And whoever lost got burned with a cigar.
2: Yes. Yep.
1: Jeez.
2: There's a video somewhere. I don't know. You took the video.
0: You have the video. I sent it to
2: right,
0: you.
2: You're right. Yes. Yeah. Oh, my God.
0: So you see in the video, these two do odds. Or no, it was rock, paper, scissors.
2: Rock, paper, scissors. Yep.
0: 1, 2, 3, you lose. 1, 2, 3, you lose. And you're like, oh, my God. That's all you got out. And Emily just took the cigar without you looking. She went right into your knee. I'm sitting there going, what the hell is going on right now?
2: Oh, that hurt. I wasn't ready for that. And then Colton comes in right after and does it without looking also.
0: Yeah.
2: What's wrong with you people?
0: I didn't have anything to do with it, but I just knew there were things afoot, so I started filming.
2: We all get a couple beers in us. All of a sudden, a nefarious activity comes out.
0: All right, we're going to do something
1: Come
2: on.
1: Yeah, try a handle.
0: We're going to do something that we've never done with No Dud Trivia.
2: Someone's going to win?
0: We're going to give you, there's that. We're going to give you a choice. You can play for either SummerSlam tickets, WWE SummerSlam tickets at U.S. Bank Stadium, or 3-day passes to Concert in the Corn.
2: Whoa!
0: Which is coming up here the end of August.
3: Concert in the Corn.
0: A bunch of honky-tonk on there, some rock as well. The Northwoods Band will be playing Concert in the Corn on Friday the 28th. It's a couple of 3-day passes. So.
2: I could vouch for it. That's the coolest thing ever.
0: Yeah.
2: Yep.
0: So if you win No Dud Trivia, you get to choose 10 questions of the No Dud variety. You'll have 60 seconds. 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Hold on. Emily Jo is chiming in.
2: Uh-oh.
0: Oh, she just says, sorry, Hunter, with the little hands heart.
2: That's okay.
0: All right, No Dud, set to go. Next.
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12: I am.
10: And Hunter McCullough, he's able to determine your intelligence level just based on the sound of your voice. It's uncanny. You're playing for either SummerSlam tickets or 3-day passes for Concert in the Corn, featuring your headliners, the Northwoods Band.
13: Not headliners, but it's going to be a fun time.
12: You're headlining.
13: No.
12: Yeah, you are.
13: It's a lot of other great bands.
10: 724
12: There's not one.
10: 724-7625. Good morning, KQ. Are you ready to play No Duh Trivia?
9: No duh.
10: No duh.
9: No duh.
10: What are we playing for, a Concert in the Corn or SummerSlam?
9: If it was 25 years ago, I'd go wrestling, but we're going Concert in the Corn.
10: All right, here we go. How's this one sound?
13: Oh, this one's smart. He chose Concert in the Corn.
10: So, scientist?
13: 10 out of 10. Let's go.
10: All right, let's see what happens. Question number one. How many sides does an isosceles triangle have?
12: 4.
9: 3.
10: In geometry, what is the term for the distance from the center of a circle to any point on its perimeter?
9: Radius.
10: How many days in the month of November?
12: 28.
9: 30.

0: Very good. Michael Myers is a villain from which series of horror films?
1: Halloween.
0: Oh, very good. The Huxtables are a fictional family from what 80s sitcom?
2: Amen.
1: The Cosby Show.
0: How many sides on a pair of dice?
1: 12. Six.
0: What does a donkey sound like?
1: Hee-haw.
0: Including the sun, how many stars in our solar system?
2: 4.
1: 1.
0: Name the capital of Sweden.
2: Ulu.
1: Sweden is... Copenhagen.
0: No.
3: Oh, no. He was on a roll.
0: No.
3: Not for sure he'd get it.
0: Oh, my goodness.
4: How many did he have left?
0: One.
3: One after left? That,
4: he had 7 seconds, so plenty.
0: Plenty of time.
4: Yeah. Oh,
0: plenty.
5: Hate to talk more about it.
4: Hate to see it. Here we go.
5: Instead of giving us the capital in Norway.
3: Stumps are stumps, though.
0: But you almost called it, though.
3: I did. That was close.
0: All right, 724 Rock, 724-7625. Good morning, KQ. Are you ready to play No Duh Trivia?
4: No Duh.
1: No Duh.
0: No Duh.
1: No Duh.
0: We playing for SummerSlam passes or Concert in the Corn?
1: SummerSlam.
0: Yeah. Okay, you got to turn down your radio.
4: Jeez. What?
0: All right, here we go.
2: Let's do it.
0: Question number one. Name the 27th letter of the alphabet.
2: S.
1: There isn't one.
0: What's the 26th letter of the alphabet?
2: There isn't one.
1: Z.
0: What's the 24th letter of the alphabet?
2: Y.
1: Why?
0: No.
3: Oh, good job, Bruce.
0: Yeah. That was just mean. Mm-hmm. That was just mean.
2: You mowed that down quick.
3: I don't know.
0: Did you eat that whole bag of candy?
3: I don't know.
4: I don't know.
3: What? What's what?
0: All right. 724 Rock. 724-7625. So he's having the fish at the Blue the other day, and Hunter's across like, can I have some?
3: Colton.
0: Or, what'd I say?
3: Hunter.
0: Colton, yeah, whatever your guys' names are. So Hunter just takes the skin off the fish and hands him this hollow shell of fish skin.
3: I'm not the nicest brother sometimes.
0: Good morning, KQ. Are you ready to play No Duh Trivia?
1: No Duh.
0: No Duh.
1: No Duh.
0: Concert in the Corn or SummerSlam?
1: Corn.
3: Yeah.
0: All right. Question number one. Name the letter between P and R.
2: S.
4: Hello?
2: This is where you say Q.
1: Q. Q.
0: Very good. How many problems does Jay-Z have?
2: 36.
1: 99.
0: How many letters in Albuquerque?
2: 14.
0: No.
3: Oh.
0: I'm so sorry. Oops, sorry. Feels like that first question took a little longer than it needed to.
4: Yeah, yeah. You think? There's only one. Only one letter.
3: A, B, C, D, E, F, G.
0: Good morning, KQ. Are you ready to play No Duh Trivia?
1: No Duh.
6: No Duh. No Duh.
0: How's this one sound, Hunter?
3: I don't think it's going to go well.
0: Scientist or Stump?
3: I'm sorry, sir. Stump.
0: All right, Stumpy. Let's see if you can prove him wrong.
3: Come on.
0: Question number one. Which of these is a mammal, lizard, squirrel, or turtle?
2: Turtle.
1: World.
0: Name the president on the $2 bill.
2: Hamilton.
1: $2 bill is Jefferson.
0: What is the name of the TV family that moved up to the east side?
1: The Jeffersons.
0: Grace Slick was a member of this band.
2: Pearl Jam.
1: Jefferson Starship.
0: What were George and Wheezy's last name?
1: The Jeffersons.
0: Name the president on the dime.
1: It is... Franklin D. Roosevelt.
0: Name a color not on a traffic light.
1: Purple.
0: Counting Pluto, how many planets in our solar system?
2: 7.
1: Counting Pluto. See, you always get me with this one. We're going to go 9.
0: How many letters in Des Moines?
2: 8.
1: 10.
0: No. Oh. Heartbreaking stuff right there.
3: Dang it. So that makes him a stump because he got six questions right?
2: Yes. He's the stump.
0: You're a scientist or a stump?
3: There's an in-between.
5: No in-between.
3: There has to be an in-between.
5: No, there's not.
3: I don't
4: know. These are what, half a stump?
0: These are no-doubt questions.
4: Three quarters of a stump?
5: You are a certified scientist.
3: Yeah.
5: You are not a stump.
2: You cannot be both.
0: No, what? One of the questions was name a color not on a stoplight. I'm sorry.
3: Des Moines is hard to spell sometimes, you know?
4: What is happening?
0: I don't know.
3: I don't know.
0: They're apologizing for America is what they're doing.
2: No, they here. I'm not doing anything.
0: That's true. It's his generation. Good morning, KQ. Are you ready to play No Duh Trivia?
6: No Duh.
7: No Duh.
0: How's this one sound, Hunty?
3: This one's a scientist. He's going all the way.
0: All right, here we go. Question number one. How much is 4 quarters, 5 nickels, 6 dimes, 7 pennies?
2: $1.12.
6: 4 quarters, how many? Sir, do it again.
4: Huh?
0: 4 quarters, 5 nickels, 6 dimes, 7 pennies.
4: Huh?
6: How many pennies?
4: Huh?
0: Jeez. 7 pennies. 4, 5, 6, 7.
6: $1.92.
0: Very good. How many sides on a pair of dice?
2: 6.
6: 12.
0: What is the square root of 81?
4: Your mom.
2: 7.
6: 9.
0: Before Mount Everest was discovered, what was the tallest mountain in the world?
2: Kilimanjaro.
6: Mount Everest.
0: How many feet in a football field?
2: 300.
6: 360.
0: Who did the Twins beat in the 87 series?
4: Your mom.
2: Cubs.
6: Oh, my gosh.
4: Yeah, come on.
6: I was 6. I don't remember.
4: You can do it.
6: Cardinals.
0: Very good. How much dirt is in a hole that's 10 feet wide and 10 feet deep?
2: 10 cubic feet.
0: Name the color of the 7 ball.
2: You ran out of time because you couldn't do your math quick enough.
0: Hey, be nice.
3: What? The coin question is hard. I'm coming out and say it. The coin question is hard. It takes time.
0: Doesn't take 30 seconds.
3: No, it's maybe not that
2: much.
3: Not
2: when you listen to the numbers.
3: You almost need scratch paper in front of you so you can write it down. You know? Time's up.
0: Good morning, KQ. Are you ready to play No Duh Trivia?
6: No Duh.
7: No Duh.
0: How's this one sound, Hunter?
3: Just judging on the past, I'm going stump. I'm sorry.
0: Here we go. Question number one. How many letters in Des Moines?
2: 8.
6: 9.
0: Which of these is a mamp? What happened there? Oh, sorry.
4: On the clock.
0: No, start it over. I got thrown off by something.
4: Okay. Let's start from the beginning.
0: Yeah, we'll start from the beginning.
4: Question number four.
0: Question number... No, we weren't on four.
3: Wait.
0: We're on two.
4: On the clock again.
3: What's happening?
0: Which of these is a mammal? Lizard, chicken, or turtle?
2: Chicken.
4: 7 seconds.
6: Neither.
0: Very good. What was the name of the TV family? It moved up to the east side.
2: McCullough's.
6: Jefferson.
0: Grace Slick was a member of this band.
6: Jefferson Starship.
0: What were George and Wheezy's last name?
2: McCullough.
6: The Jefferson.
0: Name the president on the dime.
2: McCullough.
6: Franklin Delano Roosevelt.
0: In what city is the White House located?
2: Houston.
6: Washington, D.C.
0: What is the capital of Ontario?
2: Hamilton.
6: Quebec.
0: No.
3: Oh, no.
0: Rats.
3: You hate to see it.
0: You hate to see it. All right.
3: Time
0: for one more. 724 Rocks. 724-7625. Good morning, KQ. Are you ready to play No Duh Trivia?
2: No.
6: No Duh.
7: No Duh.
0: Hunter, how's this one sound?
3: What's your name, sir?
6: Ryan.
3: Can we hone in? Can we get this thing done?
6: I give you about 75%.
3: All right, this is a stump. Let's go.
2: Such confidence.
0: Wow. Are we playing for SummerSlam or Concert in the Corn?
6: I got to take my kid to SummerSlam.
0: All right, here
3: cool.
0: we go. Question number one. How many hours in 4 days?
2: 72.
6: 96.
0: Spell the word humiliate.
4: Uh-oh.
0: Speaking of.
6: H-U-M-I-L-I-A-T-E.
0: How many letters are in the word television?
2: 12.
6: 10.
0: Very good. What do the letters CC stand for in your email inbox?
3: WCCC. Close captioning.
0: Coca-Cola.
2: You don't want to say carbon copy.
4: No. Don't listen
6: carbon
4: to
6: copy.
4: Bruce.
0: The Huxtables are a fictional family from what 80s sitcom?
6: The Cosby Show.
0: What year did World War II end?
2: 1912.
6: 1944.
0: Oh.
3: Nope.
0: Oh!
3: One of those 40 years.
4: No chance.
3: Dang it.
0: That's just tough deal is what that is.
3: That really is.
0: It's just a tough deal.
2: And he was about to run out of time.
3: There was no way. He took too much time on the first four.
2: Way too much time.
3: Yep.
0: Sad, really. 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

0: 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You're listening to the KQ Morning Show. Hunter McCullough is a meteorologist from Northern News Now. Forecast for the next couple days as we head toward the weekend.
1: Yeah, we're going to start to pump in the heat as we go into this weekend. We're going to be seeing temperatures today back closer to normal. Average high temperature on top of the hill is 78 degrees. We'll be seeing high temperatures in the upper 70s, lower 80s for today. Air quality is expected to be good today and tomorrow as well, so that's good news. Tomorrow, high temperatures into the 80s. We'll see a chance for some thunderstorms tomorrow evening, and that's mainly for northern Minnesota at first, and then northwest Wisconsin early Saturday morning. Saturday, high temperatures back into the upper 80s to low 90s.
0: All right, sir, thank you very much. We'll come back in a couple of moments as we get all set for today in rock history, and I was poisoned. Bruce Siski to roll through sports next.
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0: 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Ah. It's 9:13 at Classic Rock KQ. 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
11: 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Come on in.

0: Robert on the text line. Who are the stumps now? LOL.
1: What did we do?
0: I don't know. What did we do?
1: We are stumps, but yeah, that's beside the point.
0: I agree 1,000%. All right. Anyway.
2: Best wishes to Athletics third baseman Joshua Kuroda Grauer, who had emergency surgery the other night after fouling a ball off his anatomy.
1: Shut up.
2: Yeah.
0: Why do you sound excited about that?
1: It's a bat in its own right.
3: I see what you did there. See? Nice. Yeah. I mean,
1: right there.
3: Getting after it.
1: What can you do?
3: Look at you.
0: Wear a cup.
1: Yeah, right. She should.
2: I think he was.
0: Oof, that's even worse then.
2: Yeah.
0: Shattered the cup.
3: Beulah Ballbreaker.
2: Yeah.
3: Or whatever her name was from Porky's.
2: Nothing like it.
3: Rent it.
2: Twins take on the Guardians to wrap up their four-game series. Noon today, 610, 103.9 from Cleveland. Williams.
0: Call them the Steamers from now on.
2: I don't call them by their name. It's fine. You can call them whatever you want. I'll call them by...
0: The Guardians is a stupid name. They should be the Cleveland Steamers.
1: Is that what they used to be?
0: No, Hunter.
1: Oh.
3: I'm going on vacation. I don't care.
2: Are you going on vacation?
1: Me?
2: Yeah.
1: No.
2: Oh. Okay. Anyway, Brewers have the day off. They'll host Colorado tomorrow. Huskies, the day-night doubleheader in Wisconsin Rapids today. First game starts at noon. Huskies have lost six straight games. They're back at Wade Stadium tomorrow. Group of 11 former student-athletes and staff to be inducted into the UMD Athletic Hall of Fame class of 2026. Includes former football all-conference offensive lineman Kurt King, part of the Bulldogs' last conference championship team under old head coach Jim Malosky. Wrestler Mike Hershey, who became the first UMD athlete to win the individual national championship when he won the NAIA national title at 142 pounds in 1988. Longtime cross-country track coach John Folkrod. Longtime hockey equipment manager Rick Menz, who worked at UMD from 1979 until 2008. Decorated women's hockey defender Jocelyn LaRocque, who won two national championships at UMD and is a two-time Olympic gold medalist with Team Canada. Read about the whole class at umdbulldogs.com to be inducted September 18th at Weber Music Hall on the UMD campus. Minnesota United falls 2-1 last night to Kansas City. Back home Saturday to face first-place Vancouver at Allianz Field in St. Paul. 3M Open underway this morning at TPC Twin Cities in Blaine. And something called Vince Whaley, still your first-round leader. He is 5-under through 10. A group of golfers at 3-under includes Kevin Roy and Lee Hodges. You got Michael Brennan and Emmanuel Grillo.
0: Who?
2: And Lucas Glover all at 2-under par.
0: I heard Lucas Glover.
2: I don't know who these people are. Scottie Scheffler is 1-under through 6 as his first round is underway. The world's number one golfer. Probably the biggest name to ever play the 3M Open. We'll see how he does this weekend. This tournament runs through Sunday at the TPC Twin Cities in Blaine. Sports.
0: All right, sir. Thank you very much. Coming up in a couple of moments, we'll finally get to that French fry story. And then Today in Rock History is coming up with Scott Savage.

0: It is 9:22 at Classic Rock KQ. That was Cinderella. You're listening to the KQ Morning Show. Been sitting on this French fry list ever since we've been waiting for you to get here.
1: Hot.
0: When you said you were stuck in construction with little quoties.
1: Why'd you put the quotes up?
0: Because you couldn't tell us where the construction was.
2: It's everywhere.
1: It's everywhere, man. It's summer.
0: What? It's not an answer. All right, for your consideration, from USA Today, the top 10 fast food restaurants with the best fries.
1: I already know number one. There's no doubt.
0: But you go do?
1: Ahead. Yep, for sure.
0: Number 10, In-N-Out Burger.
1: Never had it.
0: Never had them.
2: Big restaurants down south.
1: Not a great name for a restaurant.
2: West Coast and stuff.
0: Number 9, Checkers and Rallies. Never heard of it.
1: I've had Checkers.
2: Yeah. Down, yep.
1: I think I was in Florida and I had Checkers, and that was okay. I mean, yeah, pretty good.
0: We assumed when you guys were down in Florida, you had Checkers.
1: Hey-o!
0: Have you seen the deer calling video yet?
1: Yes, I have.
0: Number 8 in the best fries for fast food restaurants, Chick-fil-A.
1: The waffle fries? That's pretty cool that they do waffle fries.
0: Never had them.
1: Pretty good.
0: Number 7, Golden Chick.
1: What?
0: I don't, broads don't like to be called chicks. I don't know what we're doing here. Where is Golden Chick? What?
1: What's wrong with you?
0: What?
1: Broads don't like to be called chicks. Oh, that's funny. You're funny.
0: Thank you.
1: Sorry, keep going.
0: Number 6, Five Guys. Five Guys have good fries.
1: And they give you plenty.
0: They do.
1: That bag is chock full of fries.
2: Good burgers, too.
1: Yep.
0: Mm-hmm. Number 5, Shake Shack. Never had the Shake Shack.
1: Sounds good, too.
0: It's fun to say, though.
1: Yeah.
0: Number 4, McDonald's.
1: Shut up!
0: McDonald's comes in at number 4. Their fries have fallen by the wayside. I've noticed.
1: What?
0: They're not as good.
1: But when you get a good, crispy, salty, nothing
2: compares.
1: You got to
2: go quick, though. They got a shelf life.
1: That's very true. Yep.
0: Yeah, but they've done something different. They're not the same as they used to be.
1: I wonder what it is. Microplastics, perhaps?
0: Microplastics, perhaps?
2: It's kind of chewy.
0: It's not
2: breaking down.
0: Number 3 in the best fries for fast food restaurants, A&W.
1: I can't say it's made a mark on me. I've had it before, but it's never made a mark on me.
2: It's one of Shay's favorites is A&W and Superior.
1: It's good stuff.
2: Gets the big jug of root beer.
0: I used to work for A&W.
1: Really?
0: In high school. I lasted there for about a month.
1: What'd you do? Pee in the fries or something?
0: No.
2: Cheese curd.
0: Ate a cheese curd.
1: You did?
0: I was dropping the fries and the cheese curds, and I was so hungry.
1: Well, what's wrong with that?
0: You're not supposed to eat when you're making people's food. But I did it like this. I took a cheese curd out after I fried it, put it aside, and it just kind of sat there. I'm humming along, doing my thing. I took it with my left hand. I put my left hand down. I kind of rolled it up the side. Kind of like my hands going up here, and I just kind of put it in my mouth. And didn't think they'd notice. I should have just popped it in my mouth.
1: Honestly.
0: Manager's watching me the whole time. It's like, you're out. So good, though.
1: Can't say I've been fired from a job yet in my life.
0: No?
1: I hope it never happens, but who knows?
0: I've only been fired twice.
1: Okay.
0: Yeah, that's it. Just twice.
1: That's not bad.
0: And one was A&W and the other one was from KQRS, but I wasn't fired as much as they cut budget. But they did bring me back a year later. They promised they would. So that wasn't a real firing.
1: Sure.
0: Number 2, Farmer Boys. Never heard of Farmer Boys.
1: Not better than McDonald's, I'll tell you that much.
0: And number 1 in the 10 best fries for fast food restaurants, according to the USA Today. Want to take a stab?
1: Hope it's not something stupid like Burger King or something like that. Maybe like the curly fries at Arby's are pretty good. But, like, not better than McDonald's. I'll say Arby's just for stupidness.
0: Not Arby's. Any idea there, Scott Savage?
2: It can't be Wendy's.
0: No, not Wendy's.
2: I'm looking up Farmer Boy's Burgers, the restaurant. Here you go, Hunter.
1: Let's see.
2: You can have the Bacon Boy.
1: Oh, I like Bacon Boy. That sounds good. Yum.
2: I have no idea on
0: what
2: that.
0: What did you just say?
1: I don't even know.
2: He said, I like Bacon Boy.
1: I like Bacon Boy.
2: Yeah. I have no idea who would be number one then.
1: I have no idea.
0: You'd never get it. I wouldn't. Del Taco.
1: What does that mean?
2: Oh, that's a down south taco joint. Kind of like Taco Bell. Del Taco.
0: Of the taco.
1: Of the taco. That's
0: of
1: right.
0: the taco.
2: They have the number one?
0: According to the USA Today.
1: A taco place has the number one fries.
2: I think the person at USA Today might be high.
1: Yeah.
2: Featured items. Well, now I got to go to the menu.
1: This is Farmer Boy or whatever it is? FarmersOnly.com?
2: No, Del Taco.
1: Oh, Del Taco.
0: You know, whenever those Farmers Only commercials come on,
1: yeah.
0: I look at the bar, I'm like, I'm sure they all look like that.
1: Right?
2: Dessert shakes and sides.
1: Honestly.
2: They have funnel cake fries. Is that what they're talking about? Funnel cake.
0: It just showed a picture. It was just crinkle fries.
2: Huh.
1: Well, McDonald's will always be number one in my heart and in my large thigh.
0: What also annoys me?
1: What?
0: You see it on the Farmers Only commercials, but in TV and movies. When they have a solo cup or a coffee cup and there's clearly nothing in there. Watch the Farmers Only. They're like, hey, FarmersOnly.com. They're doing this and they're hands and waving. It's like there's not nothing a drop spilling. Of liquid in there.
1: Yeah.
0: Every time it comes, I'm like, I'm sure it's nothing but hot chicks that just can't find a date. Sorry, broads don't like to be called chicks. 928 at KQ. Scott Savage and Today in Rock History up in just a moment.
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2: Good morning. Here's a look at today, July 23rd in rock history, brought to you by Cary Toyota in Superior. Today in 1984, the Cars released Drive, the third single from their Heartbeat City album. It proved to be the Boston band's most commercially successful track, peaking at number 3 on the Billboard's Hot 100. Today in 1989, drummer Ringo Starr toured for the first time since his days with the Beatles, beginning his itinerary with a show in Dallas, Texas. And finally, today we wish a happy birthday to the man with the hat, Slash, who is 61 years young. 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And I'm Scott Savage on Classic Rock KQ.

0: It is 941 at Classic Rock KQ. Jackson Brown, you're listening to the KQ Morning Show. Jason Manning, Scott Savage, Bruce Siski, Hunter McCullough, meteorologist, Northern News Now.
1: Howdy.
0: You guys playing anywhere this weekend?
1: We definitely are. It's Carlton Days.
0: Well, that's right. That's
1: yep.
0: right.
1: It's happening tomorrow night. And then Saturday, we're going to head on out to Iron River doing the old Blueberry Fest out there.
2: Yummy.
1: Ton of cool events happening out there all weekend long. So check out Iron River. It's going to be a ton of fun.
3: Are you sure about this?
1: 100%. Dude,
3: I'm saw shocked posting. You remembered that quickly.
1: Well, like, my mom texted me already.
0: Oh. All right. Well, at least he had the information at hand. He was able to retain a memory for a half hour.
1: That's true. That's
0: so
1: tough.
0: That's good stuff.
2: Very nice. Trainwreck, by the way, doing the show at Carlton Days tomorrow,
1: yeah.
2: too.
1: So.
0: Yes, sir. A family in Palm Bay, Florida, couldn't leave their house last Friday because a massive 7.5-foot alligator was blocking their front door.
2: That would do it.
3: Here's to step over it.
0: One of the family members by the name of Wynn.
4: The shock factor is jaw-dropping and unexpected for sure. And if we didn't get that security alert to our cell phones, who knows what would have happened. I've been terrified. I've been looking over my shoulders, head on a swivel, just making sure I don't get attacked. The dog doesn't get attacked because okay. that's my baby. Waiting, just chilling, dead still, didn't make a peep until the flashlights. It was exactly 7'6". That's the first time it actually was that comfortable to get that close to residents and pets.
2: Well, yeah, it smelled the dog.
0: Couldn't you just shoot it? Open the door, boom!
1: Can you just shoot an alligator?
0: I don't know, but if it's holding me hostage, one of us has got to go.
1: That's
0: not going to be me. I have opposable thumbs. We can get her done.
1: What if you open the door and there's a Rottweiler sitting right there? Can you shoot it?
2: Jason, your hand is in the upper right position.
0: Is there a back door?
1: Oh, that's a good question, too.
0: Did you bumpkins think about going out the back door?
1: Very good question. Or out a window. How about a window?
0: Something.
2: Or out the garage. Sometimes, sure. you know, or if it's a detached garage, that is.
3: Yeah. It is illegal to shoot an alligator in Florida without explicit authorization as they are a protected species.
2: I think that would be authorization if they're at your front door.
3: Killing yep. or injuring one without a permit is a third-degree felony. Legal exceptions are strictly limited to self-defense or licensed recreational hunting.
2: Well,
3: it's just sitting at your front door. It's not harming you, though.
0: Well, if I take a step over, guess what's going to do? Harm me.
3: That's on you. Don't be an idiot. Use the back door.
0: What if I got to get out? What if mom took a fall and she needs me?
3: Back door.
0: Maybe they don't have a back
2: door. You open the door and then you shoot it and go, I didn't know, and I always carry, so I open it. There's an alligator 7 feet long.
0: Actually, you open the door, you shoot it, and then you drag it in the house halfway, and you lay underneath it, then you call 911. You're like, it attacked me.
3: Bingo. They wouldn't know the difference. That's true.
1: Burn it in the fire pit. What?
2: Or you could do like George from Afterlife Electronics, who brings us, I was poison coming up in a moment. He always goes to Florida for bike week. And he takes a little time, and they go to the Everglades, and he jumps on the back of gators.
1: Yeah.
2: Man. Boy. Tape their mouth shut and stuff and hold, you know.
1: Hog wild George, man.
2: Yeah, he's something.
1: He's something else.
2: It's like hugging a brick.
1: Yes.
2: Amazing.
1: It is. Yeah. He's a big brick.
0: There's a whole slew of jokes I'm leaving alone right now.
3: Yeah, exactly.
2: By the way, we have a cool video you can check out on our Facebook page.
1: We love some George.
0: If you're a deer hunter, check it out on our Facebook page.
1: Oh, sure.
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0: You apparently didn't put one of the new cover sheets on your TPS reports.
1: Oh, yeah. I'm sorry about that. I forgot.
0: Yeah. You see, we're putting the cover sheets on all TPS reports now before they go out. Did you see the memo about this?
1: Yeah, I have the memo right here. I just forgot. But it's not shipping out till tomorrow, so there's no problem.
0: Yeah. If you could just go ahead and make sure you do that from now on, that would be great.
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4: That is nice.
5: If I had just bought a new couch, I'd be in the market for a couch, and I'd be going to get that couch. Wow. Other than his couch.
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6: Ugh.
7: Oof.
6: Hi, everybody. Love you, George.
5: Oh, hi, guys.
4: It's like wiping peanut butter.
6: Yeah.
5: Thank you.
6: Wiping peanut butter.
3: By the way, for those that aren't familiar with the segment, it's juvenile.
6: Yep.
3: We talk about people getting sick and pooping their pants.
5: Yeah.
3: A lot of news out there, and it's all bad.
5: Yeah.
3: So here's something you just don't have to think about. Act like a third grader.
5: Yep.
3: So with that
5: And if you don't like it, too bad, because it's paid for.
3: Yep. And we don't care.
5: Yeah.
3: So there's that.
6: Yeah. It's
4: therapeutic. I thought you were going to use your favorite word off air and tell them
5: I'm not gonna do that.
4: Blank off.
3: Stop swearing. Yeah.
5: I'll do that at half-eaten donut.
6: There we go.
5: Yeah.
8: You're just going to sit up there and swear for a little while?
5: Absolutely.
6: That'd be awesome.
3: Think you can kill 5 minutes doing it?
5: Yeah, that gets old.
4: Double with Gilbert Invitational, Henry Sibley, Greenway 3-0.
5: Yeah.
8: Who's that?
6: That's another favorite.
5: Yeah. Chipotle we'll start with.
3: Oh, easy there. Back her off.
5: Syracuse, New York.
3: It's a microphone, Joe Rogan.
4: Pull down the fader.
9: Old friend.
5: I ordered one steak and brown rice burrito, went to bed, and woke up so violently ill that I called the hospital for them to tell me I had food poisoning.
6: Okay.
5: I'm sure they love taking that call.
6: Yes.
4: It's
6: coming out of every end. What's going on?
4: I'm already on edge with this one. I called the
5: hospital. Hospital.
6: Yep.
3: 911, what's your emergency?
10: Water butt, water butt, water butt, water butt.
6: Grow up and die in your home like the rest of us.
3: Hey.
6: What?
3: Actually, you're right.
5: Yeah. McDonald's, East Lake, Ohio.
11: Where's coming to McDonald's?
5: I don't know. Coming
11: to McDonald's.
5: I'm not the keeper of the sound effects.
6: It's not even what he sounds like.
12: Coming to McDonald's.
5: I got McDonald's breakfast 2 days in a row and got sick 2 days straight.
6: Idiot. What an idiot.
5: What is wrong?
3: Double the
5: with
3: idiot.
5: You?
6: Yes.
5: I had planting daisies, nauseous stomach cramps, bloating. You're a moron, is what you are.
6: Yep.
3: Well, I mean, the first time, you're like, wow, maybe there's a bug.
5: Once is an accident, twice is a trend.
3: Did the
4: third time's a charm.
6: Third time's a lady.
5: Third time's a charm.
3: It's also just called expected experience. I think a lot of these people, it falls on deaf ears.
5: Yeah.
3: Certain places, if you eat, you're going to get the trots.
5: Yeah.
3: You're just gonna.
5: Yep.
11: I'm not loving it.
5: Leanne Chin.
6: Oh.
5: Chanhassen, Minnesota.
4: Right on the chin.
3: Have you watched the deer hunting calling video on Facebook?
5: I have not, no.
6: It's something.

0: Speaking of which,
1: it's
0: what
1: something.
0: A video. Oof.
2: This person got the Chin Dynasty plate, which is fried rice, grilled bourbon chicken.
3: By have you seen the video on the Facebook?
0: Chin Dynasty.
2: Cream cheese puffs.
0: Have you seen the video on the Facebook? What are we doing here?
2: Chocolate dipped fortune cookies. Wait, they have chocolate dipped fortune cookies now?
3: Is that a euphemism?
2: I don't know. That's all I ate yesterday, so I know it wasn't from anything else, but vomiting, nausea, planting daisies, and stomach pain.
3: Is that the Kama Sutra?
4: That was until I found myself struggling to stay awake during my morning poop.
5: Oh,
4: sorry,
5: it's tough.
4: I can't come in and help you today, Jason. Taking my morning poop.
5: It's tough sometimes.
2: Del Taco, Tucson, Arizona.
0: Hey, we just heard from them.
5: They have the best fries,
0: the best fries
5: in the country. Did you know that, Bruce?
2: There's no way.
0: According to USA Today, 0%
2: chance that's possible.
5: That's what they say. And McDonald's is number four.
2: Everybody that voted must have been an employee.
5: It must have been.
2: Must have been.
6: Don't you dare say fake news.
2: Did you say McDonald's is number four?
5: Yeah.
3: He just said that.
5: Yep. Isn't that stupid?
2: That is the dumbest thing I've ever heard.
5: Chick-fil-A was like 8 or 9
2: I'll sometimes go to McDonald's just to get fries.
5: Seriously, the best fries in the land.
6: All right, here we go. We're on the clock.
2: Anyway. In a loaded chicken taco and two snack tacos.
5: Oh.
2: I still have one of each in the freezer.
5: What?
2: Experience bloating and cramping. 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
5: Lethargy?
2: Your hand is at the upright position.
0: How many of us in this room, there are four of us, have you had leftovers and then freezed your leftovers from a fast food restaurant?
5: Never, ever in my life.
2: Never happened.
5: I was going to say that, too. Who's putting it in the freezer?
3: Did you say they're sick all day?
2: Yeah.
3: What about this?
2: Exactly.
0: Come on, Mark Slaughter.
2: Culver's, West Bend, Wisconsin.
3: Oh, man, I love some Culver's.
2: Butter burger with cheese, tomato, pickle, ketchup, and mayo.
3: Okay.
7: Welcome to Delicious.
2: Started getting sick shortly after. 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
3: Non-stop.
2: Chills, nausea, stomach pain. Miserable. Drinking water causes immediate trips to the bathroom.
8: Welcome to Delicious.
6: Oh, yeah. That's the creator right there.
2: We were watching
6: the man who got it all rolling back in Wisconsin.
5: Craig Culver.
2: We were
5: Culver.
2: Watching, I think, The Office. We were binging The Office the other night on like Comedy Central, whatever, and that commercial kept playing.
6: Here he comes.
5: Darn Craig Culver.
2: Yeah. Welcome to Delicious.
9: Great story.
5: Come on.
9: Compelling and rich.
10: A shocking amount of human waste.
2: And there's that. Dairy Queen, Verona, Virginia.
5: Star-crossed lovers.
3: Verona, Virginia.
2: Looks like a couple of blizzards, both Oreo blizzards. My husband and I both got blizzards. We both noticed the texture was off.
3: Did you get blizzards? I'm wondering.
2: Grainy and ice tasting.
3: Yeah, that's a blizzard.
2: A couple hours later, I started to get chills and excessive burping like I never had before. Then I got a fever up to 101.6.
11: Sorry, I did a little bit of sick.
2: Just a little bit. Yeah. Not a good day, then.
3: Maybe it's because Dairy Queen was playing with their food and it got tainted.
5: Jason, it's part of the bit.
3: I'm not going to go down this road. You know how I feel about the whole blizzard turning upside down thing. Stop doing it.
2: Buffalo Wild Wings, Pembroke Pines, Florida.
3: Say it ain't so.
5: We love
3: Buffalo Wild Wings.
5: Me too. Yep.
2: I had wings and celery and woke up this morning sweaty.
5: That's just another day, man.
2: Once I started using the bathroom, I couldn't leave for over 5 minutes before I had to go running back.
0: I can't do it.
2: I eat the same order every time and have never reacted in this way.
12: Yeah, I had a diarrhea.
2: Yeah?
13: No.
12: Yeah. I had a diarrhea and then... Why is it funny?
2: Yeah,
5: it actually is.
2: Yeah. Wendy's, Newtown, Pennsylvania.
3: Wendy's, you say?
14: Wendy's really get you going.
3: You know how it goes.
5: Yeah.
2: Hadn't eaten all day until I ordered 3 spicy chicken sandwiches. Ate nothing since.
15: Oh, my goodness.
0: Feel better?
15: Does that feel better?
12: Yes.
0: Yes.
2: Everything was fine until this morning. Started throwing up continuously until 7 a.m. when planting daisies began. It's now 8 a.m. and it hasn't stopped.
16: Oh,
0: Poor fella.
1: Poor little guy.
2: And finally.
1: Finally.
2: Jimmy John's. Toma, Wisconsin.
5: I love Jimmy John's.
7: It's not a Toma.
2: Ordered gargantuan.
0: It's coming out so bad, you'll freak.
2: Yeah. Gargantuan, no onions, add bacon. Ultimate Italian, no onions. Pickle quartered strawberry lemonade.
0: That's a lot.
2: 2 days later, myself and my spouse planting daisies, nausea, and stomach pain.
0: Oh, no.
2: Yeah.
5: Wild.
0: It must have been the lettuce.
2: Had been the lettuce.
0: Yeah, that's a new one. Who would have thought COVID and then how many years later, 6 years, 4 years, whatever. Now we're doing lettuce.
5: The poop lettuce.
0: Yeah. Better stay in your house. And? Oh. Or wear a mask when you eat your lettuce salad sandwich.
7: That was worth the wait.
0: You lift it up like this, pull it down on your chin, and then eat it. Put the mask back up.
7: My favorite part about that whole thing was we had to wear masks all over this place. But once the three or four of us were in the studio, the masks came off. So it didn't get you in here, but out there, look out.
0: Yeah.
7: You know, the company didn't seem to care about us. I'm just saying.
0: America, let's just move on.
7: Perhaps let's just be consistent point, with the messaging on. Or the lies. Are we all ready to go?
5: Let's do it.
0: You ready?
5: Yep. Me.

0: Let the angels sing in. Only it's Hunter.
1: You gotta watch Mike Reno.
2: Sure, you gotta pull back
1: videos and watch how he works that mic and kind of.
3: Have you seen the deer video on the Facebook page?
2: I have, actually, as a matter of fact.
1: Righty tighty, lefty loosey.
2: I think it should be part of.
0: We have a Facebook page?
2: We do. Oh. Every music class.
1: Watch this.
2: Every music class should teach people how to use a microphone. Because you're going to have to use it at some point, and the amount of people that don't know how to use a microphone is unbelievable.
1: Have you had a chance to check out the video?
4: Those guys know how to use mine. Very popular in the pen.
1: Oh, boy.
4: Okay, so it's 10:02. We're going to get out of here while the getting's good. We'll see you tomorrow.
2: See you tomorrow.
4: All right, what time?
2: About 8:45.
4: No.
2: No, I'll shoot for 8 o'clock. I'll shoot for 8 o'clock.
4: You shoot for 8 o'clock?
2: I'll shoot for 8 o'clock.
4: Little feller.
2: I'll see what happens.
4: Little feller.
2: We'll see. Construction.
1: Night's not going to happen.
0: I'll shoot for 8 o'clock. You'll roll in at 8:26.
4: Yeah. I shot for it.
0: I missed.
2: Construction's crazy, man. Look out.
4: Everybody have a tremendous Thursday. We'll see you tonight. Topless Thursday.
1: Yeah, put them on the glass.
4: Pizzeria Sportsman's Edition. We'll have SummerSlam tickets. 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
1: Read that starred one. 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
3: Good. Hope to get there. Today, rough one. Woke up with an extremely irritable rash around my personal area. I didn't want to full out itch it by putting my hands down my pants, so I itched it by putting my hand in my pockets. 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
1: Read that again, except use the word that was in there.
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1: Oh, calm down. We're never going to do that, at least not before I leave today. All right. Thank you.
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0: That is Clapton at the Northlands, number one radio station, Classic Rock KQ. Back at it tomorrow morning on the KQ Morning Show, Days of Celebration to get to, page two headlines. Hunter McCullough from Northern News Now will join us. I believe Tom Maher is going to be coming on with us to talk about all things in the latest government files released on UAPs. Tom, by the way, the executive director of the Minnesota chapter of MUFON, the Mutual UFO Network. 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

0: Big Head Todd and the Monsters at the Northlands, number one radio station, Classic Rock KQ. 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I'm Jason Manning. 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
9: KQ satellite weather forecast for today. We're looking at a high of around 81 with a whole bunch of sunshine. Clear skies in 61 tonight. Sunny tomorrow, a little breezy. Still beautiful day, high of 82. 87 and sunny on Saturday and 84 on Sunday. Looks like a really, really nice couple of days coming up. 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

0: Billy Thorpe at the Northlands, number one radio station, Classic Rock KQ. 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
1: Read that starred one. 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
3: Good. Hope to get there. Today, rough one. Woke up with an extremely irritable rash around my personal area. I didn't want to full out itch it by putting my hands down my pants, so I itched it by putting my hand in my pockets. 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
1: Read that again, except use the word that was in there.
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1: 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All right, thank you.
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0: 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And then the results will be announced coming up in September. Voting does end, though, July 31st. That'd be DuluthNewsTribune.com. 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

0: 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We'll have trending on the 20s, Northern News Now with your news and weather, TV Tonight with Shelton Pizza, 10 Trainwreck tidbits from L&M Fleet Supply, Trainwreck Court with attorney Andrew Poole, and tomorrow those kids will be live on the road for Carlton Days outside the third base bar.
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0: KQ satellite weather forecast for today, a high of 81 and sunshine. Clear tonight, overnight low of 61. Should be a beautiful evening for Topless Thursday at Due North Pizzeria Sportsman's Edition. Sunny tomorrow, high of 82, 87 sunshine. Saturday, bad finger at KQ.

0: Big Country at Classic Rock KQ, the Northlands number one radio station. 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
0: 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Offer ends 8/3/2026. All right, underway with this long stretch of tunes as we turn things over to Scott Savage. He's going until 3 o'clock and then the train wreck 3 to 7 today. And don't forget about Topless Thursday, Due North Pizzeria Sportsman's Edition on Normanna Road starting at 6.

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1: Read that starred one. 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
3: Good. Hope to get there. Today, rough one. Woke up with an extremely irritable rash around my personal area. I didn't want to full out itch it by putting my hands down my pants, so I itched it by putting my hand in my pockets. I got kicked off the train for pleasuring myself in public.
1: Read that again, except use the word that was in there.
3: No.
1: First one. 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
1: Yeah.
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3: Today I woke up with an extremely irritable rash around my crotch. I didn't know if you could say that.
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1: Oh, calm down. We're never going to do that, at least not before I leave today. All right. Thank you.
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0: Classic Rock KQ with Peter Gabriel at Salisbury Hill, your electric launch Thursday edition, brought to you by Shabby Shed and Junk, Disorderly and South Superior, where you can discover some cozy cabin and fun camper decor right now. 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And by the way, they're open Thursday through Monday through the month of July here. Shabby Shed and Junk and Disorderly. And I would be Scott Savage. Beautiful Thursday as we continue next. More great rock and roll next.
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0: classic from the Eagles at KQ in the Electric Lunch Thursday edition, brought to you by our friends at Shabby Shed and Junkie Disorderly in South Superior. Open Thursday through Monday through the month of July here for those one-of-a-kind finds in Superior. And Topless Thursday, we'll dive into that, of course, happening again tonight, along with that weather forecast. Do that out of the break here. Journey and Styx music is on the way, too.
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0: 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With that KQ satellite weather, sunshine going to be sticking around for today. Clear tonight, Topless Thursday, Due North Sportsman's Edition. Clear at a low of 61. Sunny skies tomorrow with a high of 82. And then showers become likely with some thunderstorms mixed in. Late tomorrow evening, mostly cloudy skies and a low of 66. 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

0: 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Very cool. 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
1: Read that starred one. 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
3: Good. Hope to get there. Today, rough one. Woke up with an extremely irritable rash around my personal area. I didn't want to full out itch it by putting my hands down my pants. So I itched it by putting my hand in my pockets. I got kicked off the train for pleasuring myself in public.
1: Read that again, except use the word that was in there.
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1: Yeah.
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1: Read the whole sentence, please.
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1: Oh, calm down. We're never going to do that, at least not before I leave today. All right. Thank you.
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0: Buzz Skaggs doing the lowdown on your afternoon cruise right here with KQ. Another edition of Topless Thursday happening tonight. 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

0: Solo John Fogerty and the old man down the road at KQ, the Northland's number one radio station. Over the afternoon train wreck, Tom and Jesse this afternoon with trending on the 20s. Your headlines with Northern News Now. 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
0: Look at that KQ satellite weather for tonight. Clear skies, low of 61. Going to be beautiful on the deck at Due North Sportsman's Edition for Topless Thursday this evening. Sunny tomorrow with a high of 82, and showers become likely, possibly a thunderstorm late tomorrow evening. Mostly cloudy, low of 66. Sun should be returning on Saturday with a high near 87. Going to be warming up again with Crosby, Stills, and Nash at KQ.

0: Tom Petty's Saving Grace at KQ on your afternoon cruise. KQ Morning Show tomorrow. We're back at it, Friday edition. Good mornings and salutations from Smart Bins. We'll have Days Old Celebration from North Shore Towing and Recovery. 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Hunter McCullough from Northern News Now joining us back in studio starting at around 8. We'll have Tom Maher on, Executive Director of the Minnesota Chapter of MUFON, to talk about the latest government files released on UAPs. 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
0: 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All righty, get you back into the rock and roll here. It is Scott Savage doing up the afternoon cruise. Topless Thursday tonight, due north sportsman's edition, 6 to 8 o'clock on the deck. Weather's going to be just gorgeous. You have the topless vehicle, bring it on by. I'd love to see that. So we strike up another long stretch with Electric Light Orchestra's Don't Bring Me Down Now, KQ.

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1: Read that starred one. 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
3: Good. Hope to get there. Today, rough one. Woke up with an extremely irritable rash around my personal area. I didn't want to full out itch it by putting my hands down my pants, so I itched it by putting my hand in my pockets. 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
1: Oh, calm down. 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All right, thank you.
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1: 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What?

0: That is Rush doing Limelight at KQ, the North Lions' number one radio station on the afternoon cruise, and Scott Savage. Coming up Saturday morning, I'm going to be back at it with Final, starting at around 8 a.m. We've got AC/DC set to go. July 25th is Saturday, so I'm going July 25th, 1980. Big day. AC/DC releasing the seventh album, Back in Black. I remember getting that one. Taking the cellophane off, putting it on the turntable. That whole album, man, just rips. First LP with new singer Brian Johnson, who replaced, of course, original frontman Bon Scott after his untimely death earlier that year, and went on to sell an estimated 49 million copies worldwide. So it's a good one. It's brought to you by Musical Round at 105 East Central Entrance in Duluth, where they buy, sell, and trade new and used musical gear.
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7: Look at that KQ satellite weather for tonight. Clear skies, beautiful for Topless Thursday at Due North Sportsman's Edition out on the deck. Jason Manning hosting that one, a low of 61. More sun expected tomorrow with a high of 82. Showers are likely and possibly a thunderstorm after 1 a.m. Friday evening into Saturday morning with mostly cloudy skies and a low around 66. Solo John Lennon now at KQ.

0: 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Love that tune. It is right here with KQ, home to the afternoon train wreck. Tom and Jesse coming up in just a bit here, trending on the 20s headlines with Northern News Now. 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Train wreck court with attorney Andrew Poole at around 5:50 this afternoon. That and much more in just a brief moment.
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0: Back into the rock and roll on your Thursday for a couple more here with the afternoon cruise and then the train wreck. Bob Seger, Silver Bullet Band. It's Main Street at KQ.

It is KQ, Scott Savage. Gotta go. Have a blessed afternoon. We'll catch you back here if you're up and at them tomorrow morning on the KQ Morning Show. Leaving you with Queen from The Game from 1980. Another one bites the dust. It's classic rock KQ. Bye.

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1: Give me my theme music!

0: I got to turn the microphone on. Now, there we go. 1 minute after 3 o'clock, it's the afternoon train wreck. That's Jesse Slater.
1: You just set the tone for the whole show right there. right off the bat.
0: I probably did, yeah. And this is the afternoon train wreck. My name is Tom Robick, and here we are in the studios on Superior Street, First Avenue East, downtown Duluth, Minnesota, US of A. For some reason, just a moment ago, Jesse and I were talking about Jimothy the raccoon, which has caught on with the gained the admiration of the public.
1: And this, brands.
0: This is the weird looking raccoon that's roaming around in Seattle. Has no idea.
1: No,
0: it's not seeing any of the residuals from all of this. Doesn't get anything. It's just being itself, and we're all taking advantage. Because earlier today, I got a call from, or an email rather, from the National Bobblehead Hall of Fame and Museum, which I think is in Milwaukee. I think. Anyway, it's Eastern Wisconsin, and said they are unveiling the first bobblehead of Jimothy.
1: Can't.
0: Called a scrappy hometown hero by the Seattle Times.
1: Why is he a hero?
0: Because it's got 10 million views across social media.
1: Oh, my God.
0: First Jimothy bobblehead is being introduced. And Jimothy is now already, they just released it like last week, already one of the top-selling bobbleheads of 2026.
1: Stop it. No way.
0: What did I tell you when I said they're going to send me one? What did you say?
1: I said, that's awesome.
0: Yes.
1: No, to be fair, I want a Jimothy bobblehead. Jimothy.
0: Well, as of now, Jimothy bobbleheads will be shipping to 46 states, Washington, D.C., and 3 provinces in Canada already. The only states that haven't ordered any bobbleheads of Jimothy are Alaska, Arkansas, Montana, and South Dakota. Evidently, they have better things to spend their money on.
1: No, they're no fun.
0: Or they carry a lot more sense than the rest of us. I am just going to be sent one as a sample. So, I don't know. They've told me before they're going to send me some. I'm still waiting on a few. They're still supposed to send me a Champ the Bulldog bobblehead.
1: Are you supposed to click something to confirm this?
0: No, just email. It's okay. The way I've got them in the past.
1: Well, how long ago were you supposed to get Champ?
0: It's possible I'm not going to be getting Champ until the fall. I can't remember.
1: Oh, okay.
0: I have to double check on
1: that. We need to make sure Jimothy arrives. Well, we were just saying that a bunch of other brands are playing into it, too. I saw, I don't know if the millennial generation remembers Silly Bands, but I saw an ad on Silly Bands that they made a Jimothy-shaped one. And then Jimmy John's has played into it, calling themselves Jimothy Jonathan and Jimothy Raccoonathan.
0: Oh, man.
1: And then he's in Roku City already.
0: That is amazing.
1: They put, if you guys have Roku and you have the Roku City as your background, look for Jimothy. He's in there.
0: This is the scene where you leave the television on for a while and then it just goes to a moving background.
1: Yeah.
0: And you see King Kong climbing a tower. And I confess, I've looked through and tried to spot things. Now I'm going to be looking for Jimothy the raccoon.
1: He's in there.
0: On my Roku. That's funny. It is 5 minutes after 3 o'clock. Afternoon train wreck here on KQ. Jesse's got a look at our weather.
1: Yeah, it's been a really nice day. Sunny, high near 81. A little bit of a southwest wind. Tonight, mostly clear, a low around 60. Tomorrow, mostly sunny, a high near 81 degrees. Tomorrow in the overnight hours, between 3 a.m. and 5 a.m., mostly there is a chance of some showers and thunderstorms. Low around 66 tomorrow night, a little bit of breeze as well. And then Saturday, there's a chance of a small chance of some showers and storms before 7 a.m. Other than that, Saturday, sunny, high near 89 degrees. Sunday, chance of showers and thunderstorms, but otherwise sunny, a high near 86. So it's looking like it's going to be a pretty nice weekend. Right now in Two Harbors, it's 75 degrees. Superior has 79. 77 in the Twin Cities. Ashland is at 79. Up on the Iron Range, it's 77. Duluth International, a few clouds, 76. Sky Harbor Airport down here by the water in Duluth. It's actually the warmest place on the map today because we have that west wind. It's 81.
0: How about that? All right. I'm always just fascinated by wildlife. Jimothy.
1: Like Jimothy?
0: Well, you know, because obviously it's deformed or something. Something, you know, it's not, doesn't look like a, you know, normal raccoon. And everybody's just, oh, look at Jimothy. It's sort of like something from a whimsical horror film or something.
1: Well, can you imagine being like the first person to be like, yeah, that's Jimothy. And then it just catches fire. Yeah,
0: that's hilarious. I just got through reading the story, too, right before you came in, about new video out about killer whales, about orcas.
1: Oh.
0: That they've been caught on camera turning these, you know, ocean sunfish. They're big, right? Mm-hmm. And orcas feed on them, and they're huge. But evidently, they're really tough. Like, strong skin. They're hard to bite into. It's sort of like, you know, you got to crack the nut in order to eat the actual edible parts of an ocean sunfish. Very tough. So killer whales, orcas, have been caught on camera taking ocean sunfish and turning them into something like confetti, and this is the way they're doing it. One orca will grab the sunfish, hold it in its mouth, while another orca swims at breakneck speed through the water and crashes into it, and it explodes. And then all the little orca calves go over there and feeds on this exploded sunfish.
1: That's insane. They're so smart.
0: And I'm thinking to myself, oh, which one of the orcas decided that, well, I've got to be the one to hold it. Okay, I'll slam into you.
1: Yeah.
0: You know?
1: Sounds like a lose-lose for both sides.
0: I did this last time. Come on, you did it so well, Paul.
1: Paul the orca.
0: That's why I just don't know. Paul comes
1: That's
0: to gonna mind.
1: That's going to catch fire now.
0: Paul.
1: We're going to be on the lookout for Paul the orca.
0: And they explode, and then all the little orcas come over and start eating little pieces of the big ocean sunfish.
1: That's awesome. They're so smart.
0: And they've got it on video. I just watched the video. It's sort of hard to identify, but when you know what's happening, then you can watch it and you can totally see that's what they're doing. At least this particular, what's a group of orcas called? This could be a trivia question someday. A group of, well, it's a pod, right? Because aren't they whales? Or are orcas technically porpoises? Okay. Are they whales or porpoises?
1: Calm down. One thing at a time. Here, okay?
0: I've got all kinds of questions about this.
1: A group of orcas, you're right. It's a pod.
0: A pod, okay. All right. Well, Paul the orca has to hold the thing every time. And just gets the short end of the fin, as they say. All right, so we've got a lot to do here on the Afternoon Train Wreck. Going to do Trending on the 20s each hour, right around 20 after. Also, Northern News Now coming up at 3:50. We'll chat with Chief Meteorologist Adam Lorch from Northern News Now in the 4 o'clock hour. TV Tonight, and also 10 Train Wreck Tidbits. It's a Thursday, so I'm hoping we're going to be able to talk to Andrew Poole for Train Wreck Court this afternoon. We'll wait and see about that. 9 past 3 o'clock. Leonard Skinner, KQ.

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0: 319, 19 after 3 o'clock, afternoon train wreck. Van Halen with In the Cradle Will Rock, Eddie Money right ahead of that. That was, of course, David Lee Roth, one of the other lead singers of Van Halen. Years later, Sammy Hagar is turning 79 years old in October. And if you know anything about what that means, I mean, right away, you probably know what I'm getting to. Sammy has a big birthday party every year in Mexico. Yeah. And you can be in it. You've got to apply. You can go on to Sammy's website and register for a lottery of tickets. Already 50,000 ticket requests have come in. There's only 1,600 available.
1: Oh, my gosh. Okay.
0: Cabo Wabo Cantina.
1: Random?
0: What's that?
1: Is it random drawing?
0: That's what they say. Yep. Happens at Sammy's Cabo Wabo venue in Cabo San Lucas, Mexico. 3 days, 9th, 11th, and 13th of October. 13th is his birthday. That's when he turned 79 years old. So fan demand every year exceeding the number of available tickets. Three-night event. And he looks, you know, it's amazing. That guy doesn't age. I don't know what, he's going to be 79 years old and you look at him and he's just, come on.
1: I don't know how they do it, man.
0: I don't know either.
1: Oh, yeah, random drawing open till July 31st.
0: Yeah, you've got to the end of the month, yeah.
1: I'm going to register just because I want to see what happens.
0: Yeah.
1: If I get picked, I'm going.
0: Okay, all right. Good luck. Thanks. 321 afternoon train wreck.
2: Now trending on the 20s on the afternoon train wreck.
1: 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The Boundary Waters is set to partially reopen after wildfire closures. The U.S. Forest Service says day use permits will be available at select Cook County entry points beginning Monday, July 27th. So what is that, next Monday? Yeah. So this coming Monday, while overnight permits remain canceled through July 29th. Officials say a partial reopening for overnight campgrounds could happen next week if wildfire activity stays quiet over the weekend. The Forest Service says it's working to balance public access with safety of visitors and firefighters.
0: So then those reports of it being closed until October, those were obviously erroneous reports.
1: Yeah.
0: Remember we talked about that I think it was Siskey's fault because he's the one that brought it up to me.
1: It's usually Bruce's fault.
0: That's what I think is a pretty good standard to go by.
1: I think he spreads fake news and, you know, you just got to sometimes just not.
0: I'm not arguing with you.
1: So, I mean, I think maybe when all this was first happening, it seemed so such a big scale that they're like, we might not be able to control this until, you know.
0: Well,
1: but the weather patterns and whatnot. But Adam did say that this weekend could potentially
0: cause some problems. And the warmer weather, it's not a good combination.
1: So just something we got to keep an eye on. A Minnesota man will spend the rest of his life in prison for the targeted shootings of two state lawmakers and their families. 60-year-old Vance Bolter was sentenced to two life terms after pleading guilty to murder and stalking charges in exchange for prosecutors dropping the death penalty. Bolter admitted to killing State Representative Melissa Hortman and her husband Mark and shooting State Senator John Hoffman and his wife Yvette while also attempting to shoot their daughter. The 2025 attacks drew national attention to threats against elected officials. So there it is, two life sentences.
0: And not only did he shoot those people, but he had a list of whole bunch of other people, too, so.
1: For sure. A new bathroom gadget is taking the internet by storm. And it's all about better pooing positions.
0: Do I really want to hear this?
1: You do. A gut health company has created 7-inch tall toilet shoes that lift your feet into more of a squatting position while you're on the toilet. The funky platform-style footwear quickly sold out after going viral online. Experts say squatting can help make bowel movements easier, and the next batch of the $70 bathroom accessory is already available for pre-order.
0: You know what I was thinking about the whole time? I was thinking Jimothy wearing these platform shoes.
1: It might help him.
0: Help him with what?
1: Bowel movements. Have you ever heard of the squatty potty?
0: Yeah.
1: It's like that, but they're shoes.
0: Yeah.
1: And honestly, the squatty potty, great invention. So this probably, good invention.
0: Okay.
1: That is what's trending.
0: It's 3:24, afternoon train wreck, KQ.
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16: I'm Chief Meteorologist Adam Lorch with Northern News Now. As we head into tonight, we're going to be seeing clear skies and light winds out of the southwest, a low of around 60 in Duluth. Tomorrow, high of 82 degrees, breezy southwest winds 10 to 20, gusting up to 25 or 30 with partly cloudy skies. There will be a chance of some strong to severe storms in north central Minnesota as we head into tomorrow afternoon and early evening, and then some scattered storms sweeping across the rest of the region overnight. With Northern News Now, I'm Adam Lorch for Classic Rock KQ.
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17: 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Thanks for meeting
18: 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And I'm Chit Chat. What's your pitch, kid? Come on. Time is money. Money is power. 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

0: You know, you'd like to think that a family can go to a concert together and not get peed on.
1: Ooh.
0: Right?
1: Depends on the concert, I guess.
0: You're so right about that. But I'll play for the lonely too. Right away, I thought of some of the shows I went to in the early 80s. Some of those seedy, punky bars.
1: Sometimes it's a requirement to have to be able to dodge some things, you know?
0: Or get spit on or whatever. Anyway, not the case for Troy Gavaldin, who claims that a drunk dude took a leak right there next to his family at a Morgan Wallen show, launching his spray all over him, including his 8-year-old daughter. Here's the kicker, though. When police were brought in, they said that they were powerless to do anything about it because they didn't actually see it happen, and it's not like you can just dust for urine.
1: Yeah, I guess.
0: I suppose with people walking all over the place, and police said that Graveldine's only recourse would be to file a report and press charges and then see how the process played out. Police,
1: I mean,
0: can't do anything about it.
1: That's disgusting and horrible, but I wouldn't call the cops over it. So exactly, what are they going to do?
0: Well, it's...
1: Yeah, it's disgusting and horrible, but again, like they just said, there's nothing they can do.
0: I'd be tempted to call them just because it's... To me, that's crossing the line. You pee on one of my kids?
1: Yeah. It's a life lesson for the kiddos.
0: I don't know, maybe. I guess you could look at it that way, too. 3:32 is the afternoon train wreck. Tom and Jesse, here's Steely Dan from the album Can't Buy a Thrill, KQ.

0: 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It is Tom and Jesse, online also at 95kqds.com. Just a little plug for my friend Neil Atkins, because he asked us to mention this, and you know, we're huge. We're a big deal here. So,
1: huge.
0: But this is really a big deal. You familiar with the Viking ship? And it was over at Leif Erikson Park for the longest time, and it's been looking for its home forever. Well, they finally settled on a home, and it's going to be at 180 Marina Road, Knife River, near the Leif Erikson. That's where the celebration is taking place this Saturday, 1 to 3. And they're going to celebrate the settling of the Leif Erikson, her beautiful new shelter, and honoring all the supporters and donors and volunteers and workers and helpers. And a brief program at 2, and then refreshments there as well. So
1: pretty cool.
0: Neil asked to share that, and of course we'll do that. He's a good guy, and he's been instrumental in this thing for decades. It's really that long. When I first moved here, they had it sitting over at Leif Erikson Park, and it wasn't complete. It wasn't totally restored. It didn't really have a shelter. And there's a big story behind it, too. I won't get into it, but I think a lot of people are familiar with the Leif Erikson Viking ship.
1: For sure.
0: That was sitting here for the longest
1: Sweet.
0: Time.
1: Sweet.
0: There is a new study, new research from something called Edo Birdie. I don't know what that is, but they did a study with 2,000 Gen Z respondents between the ages of 21 and 29 across the United States. And Gen Z, the conclusion they've come up with, Gen Z basically is blaming their problems on their parents. Now, as the parent of two Gen Zers, I'm listening. I'm paying attention.
1: I'm stuck on 29-year-olds. 29-year-olds are Gen Z?
0: I think so, yeah.
1: Wow, okay.
0: Yeah. Now, my daughter is... In a week, she'll be 27.
1: Yeah.
0: So I think Gen Zers started like 1997.
1: I thought it was 98, but yeah, maybe. Okay, whatever.
0: Somewhere in there. Usually it's like gray area. You consider yourself one or the other.
1: Well, let's hear about how terrible their parents are.
0: According to the survey, 25% blame their parents for their physical or mental health. 17% say their parents are the reason they struggle in relationships. 15% faulting their parents for low motivation. And 5% of them blame their parents for everything going wrong in their lives, which means 95% don't. I mean, let's 75% of Gen Zers don't blame their parents. Their survey echoes what's been trending on TikTok, too. One TikToker recently told her followers that her fatal flaw is because her own parents failed her, and because of that, she thinks everyone is going to fail her.
1: Jeez. Okay.
0: Third TikToker stressing 90% of the problems in your life are because of your parents, I promise you. And another one said, if they ever go mentally insane, just know that it's my mom's fault.
1: Okay.
0: There's probably some blame there, I mean.
1: No.
0: Because we tend to, and you've said it yourself, and it's a common thing we tend to hear, parents, what are their parents doing?
1: Yes. But, however, I think parents can certainly play a role in, the way you shape your future and the way you behave and handle things.
0: Yeah.
1: At a certain point, though, it's on you.
0: It is. It's true.
1: It's totally on you.
0: Yep.
1: You're an adult. If you want to just live as the victim of your parents your whole life and just blame everything on them, okay.
0: Yeah.
1: But you're not going to get anywhere unless you get out of that mindset.
0: Even if it is your parents' fault, okay, you've just acknowledged that that's how you feel. So you must be capable of formulating thoughts on your own, right?
1: Right.
0: Because you've come up with that conclusion.
1: Trauma is real. It's a real thing. But at some point, you got to take that into your own hands.
0: But,
1: figure it out.
0: I do agree that, parenting is a big part of it. I mean, unfortunately, I think my kids turned out pretty well, but there's definitely things that you do in your life as a parent that are going to influence and sway your kids one way or another in decision making. So there's probably some responsibility, but the fact that they acknowledge that that's how they feel tells me they're not doing anything about it.
1: It's 100% like, playing victim.
0: I'm doomed to fail because of my parents. That's just ridiculous.
1: Yeah, it's. I used to, growing up, because, you know, I had some issues. Growing up, I always used to say, like, you can either become your situation or you can overcome it.
0: Yeah.
1: You know, become what your parents have created or what they are, or you overcome it and you beat it.
0: Yeah.
1: And, you know, it's...
0: By the way, your parents probably did a lot of good things too, and you just weren't executing.
1: I think about that all the time. I'm like, what are they going to remember? Is it going to be only like the times I snapped?
0: Yeah.
1: You know?
0: No, and they won't.
1: Yeah.
0: No, they won't. No. They'll remember some of those things.
1: Right.
0: It is 3:43, Afternoon Trainwreck, KQ.
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2: Sweltering heat, summer storms, wind, and hail. How is your roof held up? A reminder that 90% of storm-related damage cannot be seen from the ground. With the high winds sweeping through the Twin Ports area, your roof may have been damaged. 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

0: 3:48 on the afternoon train wreck. 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It is a topless Thursday. Due north.
1: You good?
0: Due north.
1: Pizzeria.
0: Yeah.
1: Sportsman's Edition.
0: That's the one.
1: Got it. Okay. Are you not reading it?
0: No.
1: Oh.
0: No, I was doing it by memory. Out on Normanna Road, by the way, Normanna Township. Jason Manning will be your host tonight. 6 to 8 out on the deck. Prizes galore. 6 to 8. We'll start hearing from Jason during that time. Unbelievable.
1: Just glitch?
0: Yeah, just did. That's fine. We're going to talk to Dan Wolf, Northern News Now. Next, it's the Cars and KQ.

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1: The local news guy?
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2: And now, Dan Wolf on the train wreck.
3: Dan Wolf, better known as Lila's dad.
4: That is how I'm best known, I believe.
3: Yep.
5: Hi, Daddy.
4: Hi, Lila. How are you doing? I didn't know.

0: four of your most talented bros to complete a challenge. All right, are you up for this?
1: If it involves food or beer, absolutely.
0: It involves milk.
2: Oh, I don't think you'll like that.
0: That's just one part of it. Here it is. This is you've got to admittedly, as a guy, we have our moments. Mostly, we're not the most intelligent creatures on the planet. I'll agree with you on that, Jesse.
2: But I didn't have to say anything.
0: Because you were thinking, I know, but I can see what's bouncing around in that skull of yours.
1: We're mostly just a bunch of knuckle-dragging morons.
0: It's true. I mean, and oftentimes, but sometimes you've got to hand it to us. We come up with the most unreasonable challenges just to challenge ourselves, okay?
2: Just why women live longer than men.
0: Probably right about that. This is
1: But boy, are we full of joy during our short lives.
0: See? Here's the most new and ridiculous physical and mental challenge. It's called the Five Guys Challenge. Could you do it? That's the question. It's a 24-hour endurance challenge requiring a group of five ambitious guys to do these things. Okay, first of all, now you've got 24 hours for all five of you cumulatively to do these things. Number one, drink 5 gallons of milk. It's not specified if it's whole, 2%, 1% skim. Just 5 gallons of milk.
2: Okay.
0: Believe me, that's going to be the easiest part of this challenge.
1: Oh, no.
2: Milk is so filling, though.
0: Number two, do 5,000 push-ups.
2: Oh.
1: Oh, no. Okay.
2: LOL.
1: You lost me.
0: Throw 5,000 high fives. I could do that.
2: Yeah, I could
0: throw 5,000 high fives. Catch 5 fish.
1: Oh, okay. There's the one fun thing.
2: Lana just said she did that already.
0: You did?
3: Like I catch 9.
0: 9 in 24 hours?
3: At 4.
0: Okay, did that happen over more than one day?
2: It happened in like 2 minutes.
0: Okay, all right. Here's another one. Run a cumulative total of about 31 miles, 50 kilometers.
1: Okay, so divided by 5. Yeah, that's doable.
0: Uh-huh. Yeah. Let's see if you think the next one is doable.
1: Oh, boy.
0: Complete 5 video games. What do you think they mean by complete?
2: Like the whole story?
1: Like you have to win them? Like, that's crazy town.
2: Yeah.
1: And this is 24 hours?
0: Yes.
2: It takes people years.
1: Oh.
0: Well, you've got to do all these things in 24 hours.
2: Yeah.
1: This is starting to stress me out. I'm more stressed out than I would have fun, so you can count me out of this thing. I'll go fishing, though, and maybe drink some milk.
0: And finally...
1: I thought we were done. Good
0: No,
1: grief.
0: No. There's one more. Hit 5,000 three-pointers on a basketball court.
1: Okay. All right.
2: Who came up with this and why? What is the point?
0: Didn't we go through this part already, Jesse?
2: It's just dumb.
0: Ridiculous physical, mental.
2: Daddy could do it by himself. See? You do it by himself? Yeah? Okay.
0: Well, when are you going to start, Dan? You mean
1: I appreciate that she believes in me. I appreciate that she believes in me. But, boy, she may not believe in me after me attempting even one of these things. Especially the push-ups thing. Come on. Are you kidding me?
2: That's like 1,000 push-ups each.
1: Yeah.
0: I honestly think that's going to be a lot easier than hitting 5,000 three-pointers.
2: Yeah, that's kind of crazy. Because, like you said, you have to do all of this in 24 hours. Yeah, it's not like it's 24 hours each.
0: So you do 5,000 push-ups. Well, you're going to do about 1,000 because all your other buddies are doing 1,000 too. But you do 1,000 push-ups, and then you're going to try to hit 1,000 three-pointers?
2: Your arms are going to be
1: My triceps are going to be so destroyed, I won't even be able to get the ball 3 feet into the air.
0: Yeah, and keep in mind, too, you've run, I mean, if you divide it up, you've already run 6 miles, and you've drank 1 gallon of milk.
2: Why is there milk in there?
0: I don't know.
2: It's like all physical challenge, and it's like, and milk.
0: Well, evidently people are trying to do this. There are groups of men out there that have nothing else to do in their life.
1: You know, it'd be hilarious is if the guy's trying it, there's no order that you have to go in, and yet they still start it with the milk. Boy, would that be a disaster.
2: All right, guys, right off the bat, crack your gallons.
0: I don't feel good.
2: Lila, could Daddy catch 5 fish?
3: Yeah.
2: Yeah.
0: We could do that. You could do 5,000 or 1,000 high fives, too. And then after that, I don't know.
2: It's just stupid. There's no point of it. These are like quarantine activities, okay? This is things people did when they couldn't leave their house.
0: That's right.

0: And we all lost our minds.
1: Yeah. We did. Okay. All right, Dan, I know you're busy over there in the newsroom at Northern News now, so let us know what you're working on.
0: Yeah, well, some breaking news just into our newsroom. The Minnesota DNR wants $4.3 million from the guy who started the Camp House fire in Brimson back in May of 2025. So that wildfire ultimately destroyed more than 180 structures, 12,000 acres. $4.3 million, that's the amount incurred by the DNR during the firefight, including firefighters, aircraft, equipment, and emergency response operations. It does not include private property losses. However, when I did that special report back in May on the one-year anniversary of the Brimson fire, some of the people I spoke with said they also planned to go after Parker Wilson in small claims court for the losses that they incurred. So $4.3 million might just be the tip of the iceberg here. We're going to have more on how this was not the first time that Parker Wilson got in trouble for starting a fire, and a little more on the financial losses the DNR incurred that they're now going after him for, coming up at 5 o'clock this evening. As for the current wildfires we've got out there, the Forest Service, here's some good news. They're looking to reopen at least a portion of the boundary waters for day use coming up on Monday. That entire area is within Cook County, away from some of the St. Louis and Lake County fires, and they may actually open it up to overnight use in some areas if there's no significant wildfire growth or activity coming up this weekend. So we'll have more on that good news and also some of the bad news with the wildfires coming up at 5 o'clock. We also got a tour of some of that fire area today from the U.S. Forest Service. That story coming up this evening as well, guys.
1: All right, Dan, we'll be watching. Thanks much.
2: Bye.
0: Thank you. Bye, bye. Lila.
2: Bye. Bye.
1: It is 4 o'clock. It's the afternoon train wreck here on Classic Rock KQ.
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0: Trending stories on the 20s with Jesse. That's coming up. Also, Chief Meteorologist Adam Lorch. About 4:35 and about 4:50 TV tonight here on the afternoon train wreck, brought to you by Shelton's Pizza. 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

0: For the band out of Athens, Georgia, REM, Losing My Religion, Classic Rock, KQ, Northland's number one radio station. 4 o'clock hour. He is being brought to you by Arrowhead Auto Body. What's trending in just a moment. First, let's talk to Jim, North Star Heating and Cooling, North Star Services. You know, we've dealt with our share of bad quality air, that's for sure, with all the wildfires burning. And Jim, you and I were chatting off the air about air filtration systems, and they're actually pretty effective, right?
1: That's right. You know, especially if you have a forced air system in your home, you know, that conventional furnace, there's a lot of different kind of filtration that we could add to your system that can actually attack those smoke smells and a lot of other things, different allergens, and there's all different levels of the things that we can attack. You know, most people just have a simple 1-inch cheap free $5 air filter in their furnace, and really what those are designed for is to provide some protection to your furnace. Doesn't really do a lot to help protect you from the air that you're breathing or the different particulates that are floating around in the air, but it does a pretty good job. We call them dog and cat catchers. It catches big chunks of dog fur and, you know, cat hair and that kind of stuff. But it doesn't do a lot to protect your furnace or you. And then you have some of those filters that you can buy at the hardware store. They call them allergen filters. There's different brands out there. They typically run between $15 and $30 that you pick up at the hardware store. They do a good job of filtration. The problem is they kind of do too good of a job. So they can actually cause your furnace, your duct system to starve for air, which can actually damage your furnace. So you got to be real careful using those. We get a lot of calls, especially in the winter, where furnaces shut down because they trip some safety limits. And that's because those filters are so restrictive on airflow, it actually can cause your furnace to overheat, which, you know, causes it to wear out faster and breaks safety switches and that kind of stuff. So the alternative around that is to get into more high efficiency filters, and you probably seen them when you're shopping for a filter. These are the ones that are 4 or 5 inches thick. They're bigger. They're a little more expensive to install because we have to modify your ductwork a little bit. But those can be highly effective in actually filtering the air that you breathe. And then with this recent smoke stuff that we've had, we've fielded tons of calls about that. What can we do? What can we do? Well, the simplest thing is to put in what we call an activated carbon filter, which basically is like a charcoal filter that does a really good job of the different smells and stuff. So there's a lot of stuff we can do. Obviously, those are going to cost a few hundred dollars to install, but it does two things. It can help protect you and the air that you breathe, and it does a really good job of protecting your furnace and allow it to breathe the way it's supposed to, and hopefully help last longer and keep it cleaner.
0: I mean, yeah, a lot of things to consider, certainly considering the circumstances we're in these days. So if we're interested in some of this stuff, how do we get a hold of you there, Jim?
1: Yeah, we'd be happy to come out and give you a free consultation. It doesn't cost anything to come see what you got. You can give us a call at 218-628-9276 or check out our website at northstarheatcool.com.
0: All right, good stuff. Thanks very much, Jim. Appreciate it.
1: Thank you.
0: Jim, North Star Heating and Cooling, North Star Services. It is 4:22 on the afternoon train wreck.
2: Here's what's trending on the train wreck.
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4: North Star, North Star, North Star Heating and Cooling.
3: One Minnesota town is cracking into the record books. Laverne has unveiled what's believed to be the world's tallest nutcracker.
0: I saw a picture of it. It's big.
3: The giant's name is Vern the Patriot.
0: Very nice. Okay.
3: It stands at 65 feet.
0: It looks like a big 65-foot Uncle Sam, sort of.
3: Well, he's a patriot.
0: I get it.
3: It stands at 65 feet, 7.5 inches tall, with a working jaw, nearly doubling the height of the current Guinness record holder in Germany. The town, which already boasts more than 7,500 nutcrackers, more than its population, hopes the towering attraction will bring even more tourists to the southwestern Minnesota town.
0: I want to see someone climb up there with a filbert nut or something like that, put it in there, See if it actually works.
3: What's a filbert nut?
0: Well, I mean, you know, or a walnut or a pecan or just, it's a nut.
3: You would need like a giant nut.
0: Well, no, they don't. You want a real nut.
3: Yeah, but a real giant one.
0: If they find one, I suppose. But you may have to just go with what you find, you know?
3: It would just annihilate it. It'd be so, so big.
0: Anybody hungry?
3: Let's see. The backyard bug spray might be making mosquitoes tougher in the long run.
0: Oh, good.
3: A new study from North Carolina State University found that mosquitoes can rapidly develop resistance to common
0: insecticides? Or, I mean, because I saw you going a different direction there.
3: Let's cut this whole segment. Well, we're talking about nuts and incest.
0: I'm just, you know, we can, you know.
3: Okay. Yep.
5: Try again.
3: Okay. Okay. Yeah, what Tom said, used in many store-bought sprays and professional yard treatments. Researchers tracked nearly 2,700 mosquitoes over 9 years and found a resistant gene spread from a single neighborhood to nearly an entire county.
0: Whoa.
3: How do you track mosquitoes?
0: They do it all the time.
3: How?
0: There's actually a mosquito council in the Twin Cities, Metropolitan Mosquito Council.
3: How do you get that gig?
0: And, well, they're scientists, and they work through, and they try to monitor because mosquitoes can do really bad things.
3: Oh, yeah.
0: They'll spray in certain areas and try to eliminate them or curb their growth.
3: Well, we talked about, too, how they could start becoming resistant to DEET
0: as well. They may have to reconsider some of their strategies.
3: Well, with mosquito fees, what is wrong with me?
0: I don't know.
5: Try again.
3: That's actually how I feel right now. With mosquito season in full swing, health officials say there are simple ways to avoid getting bitten. The New Jersey Health Department says the first step is eliminating standing water where mosquitoes breed. That includes bird baths, pet bowls, buckets, and flower pots. The EPA also recommends wearing long sleeves and pants outdoors. Oh, yeah, that's feasible when it's 100 degrees.
0: Wear 8,000 layers and they're not going to get to you.
3: Avoiding peak mosquito times like dawn and dusk and using insect repellent with DEET on exposed skin. Hmm. Wasn't there this whole thing? I remember when I was a kid, DEET was like, there was this whole controversy over DEET and how it caused cancer and stuff. Is that still a thing?
0: Well, I think that it's not the healthiest thing for you, but if you weigh all the circumstance, probably healthier than you getting some sort of airborne disease from a mosquito.
3: Yeah. You ain't wrong. Okay, that was a very entertaining.
0: When I say airborne, I mean when the mosquitoes flying around. I know the difference. It's not like they're going to breathe on you.
3: The mosquito puffs. Anyways, yeah, that's what's trending, y'all.
0: It's 4:26 afternoon train wreck here on KQ.
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3: 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And I, for one, Adam, admire that. Jesse will make fun of you, but I admire it.
4: I knew it.
5: Oh,
4: I knew it, Jesse.
5: Come on. You weren't supposed to know that.
3: It is interesting times to be a meteorologist, considering you no longer just have to monitor the weather. Now you got to monitor air quality, which is an entirely different level of work, I would imagine.
4: Well, thankfully we have the MPCA and the Wisconsin DNR doing quite a bit of work as well, keeping me informed so I can inform the public too.
3: All right. Well, I don't know if I'm just comparing it to when it was just drastically bad, but it seems like it's been pretty good the last few days, at least in our neck of the woods.
4: Yeah, we're seeing moderate air quality, which is considered acceptable for the vast majority of the population.
3: All right. So what are we looking in the next few days as far as weather goes?
4: Well, as we head into tomorrow, we're going to see a high of around 82 degrees, partly cloudy skies, and a chance of some showers and thunderstorms in the afternoon and early evening. Could see a strong or severe storm up in Kuching, northern Itasca, and northern St. Louis counties tomorrow afternoon or early evening as well. And then that front will slide through the region overnight and give us a chance of some scattered showers and thunderstorms through the overnight, and should diminish by early Saturday morning. It is looking like a very warm weekend ahead. Temperatures are going to be climbing well into the 80s, if not even some mid to lower 90s for highs. It's not going to be super humid, so that's some good news as far as not feeling too sticky. But it is going to be quite warm, so make sure that you have plans to stay cool this weekend, drink plenty of water. And I'll have looked at full forecast at 5, 6, and 10.
3: It looks like the air conditioners are going back on. Because we were actually opening up all the windows and blowing some fan around and circulating some air, but
5: it's been nice.
3: Different strategy this weekend for sure.
4: Yeah.
3: All right. Appreciate it, Adam. Thank you.
4: Yep. Talk to you guys later.
3: That's Adam Lorch, Chief Meteorologist at Northern News Now. 4:40 is the time of the afternoon train wreck on KQ.
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5: Where's that at, Tom?
3: It's a Due North Sportsman Edition. 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Bring in your convertible, your topless vehicle. So don't get any other warped ideas of what this is. It's about convertibles, people. That's it. Okay? No more than that.
5: Have you ever been to one?
3: To a convertible? Yes.
5: To a topless Thursday?
3: No. I've been working. I've been here.
5: And then you don't know what happens there.
3: Yes, I do. You describe it very eloquently whenever you host it.
5: I might leave things out.
3: You know exactly what's going on over there.
5: Leave a thing or two out.
3: TV Tonight next. It's a cold shot. Stevie Ray Vaughan, KQ.

0: don't know that true love runs cold.
1: Yeah, all right. Stevie Ray Vaughan on Classic Rock KQ, Northland's number one radio station. First of all, I'm getting it from every angle here. You know, from the texters, from Holly, from Jesse. All right, fine. It's Gunnison Township. I thought it was Normanna Township. I don't know. I know it's on Normanna Road. Due North Sportsman Edition. I've been there a number.
2: Do you know that? Are you sure?
1: I've been there a number of times. Yes.
2: You should study up on this before you talk about it again.
1: Just all right. Just settle down. Topless Thursday is happening tonight. 6 to 8. Manning's your host. That's all you need to know. Okay. Secondly, because I saw two people just walking down the street. Are capris on guys a thing now? Is that a thing?
2: Are they?
1: Saw a guy walking down with a woman, and he was wearing capris. Is that normal?
3: I don't know how I feel about that.
1: Yeah.
2: Can people just not wear whatever they want?
1: I'm just wondering if it's a thing. Do I need to be starting to wear capris in here to work now?
3: Like, pretty chic.
2: As if you would, first of all. Second of all,
1: you're right.
3: Pretty fly.
1: Second of all, what?
2: It's kind of like a hipster thing.
1: Okay. So then that's, you've seen it before.
2: Yeah, of course.
1: Okay.
2: And I mean, yeah, it's more in that.
1: All right. Well, and do you have feelings about it one way or the other?
2: No, I think people can pull it off. Why not?
1: Okay. Think I could pull it off?
2: No.
4: TV Tonight. Tube time.
5: Yeah!
4: It's time for TV Tonight on the afternoon train wreck. Commence channel surfing.
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7: So important with all...
4: Let the binge begin.
1: Kind, like one day. I mean, just like one day. So show us a little bit of kindness.
2: We could say the same to you, bub.
1: I'm the kindest person you know. I thought I could say that with a straight face. I honestly thought I could. Someone just texted, capris in Minnesota, not normal. All right. I'm sure that they're a fashion expert.
2: Who wants to be normal anyways?
1: That's right. That's probably the best argument, pro or con, that I've heard all day.
2: That's what I'm saying.
1: TV Tonight brought to you by Shelton's Pizza. Go buy one and then eat it. And if they don't have one where you intended to buy said Shelton's Pizza, well, then ask wherever that place is why you don't carry Shelton's. Family Guy spinoff Stewie has its voice cast. Seth MacFarlane, of course, is
2: for
1: going
2: all
1: to voice
2: the characters.
1: Stewie. Other talent include Kenan Thompson.
2: Okay.
1: All right.
2: Okay.
1: Vanessa Beyer. Melissa O'Neill. I don't know who that is.
3: I don't know. I saw the cast announcement yesterday, and I'm not sure.
1: How about Mike Henry? Do you know who Mike Henry is?
3: I think he does like additional voices on Family Guy.
1: Aaron Lee. No. Jessica Lowe.
3: Heard of her.
1: The plot line is, after getting the boot from his old preschool, Stewie is forced to enroll in a new one that's not exactly top of the line.
2: Okay. Mike Henry is an icon, first of all, because yes, he is a voice actor, but in Family Guy, he voices Cleveland.
3: That's what I thought.
2: And he voices Consuela. What?
1: Oh, okay.
2: Oh my gosh. And Herbert and Bruce. And he's also a writer and producer.
3: So all of that. Quahog. He does.
2: Well, that's like Seth MacFarlane, too. He voices so many characters. Anyway, sorry.
1: Yeah, well, I mean, if you're going to be on a show like that, you're probably going to have some talent as a voice actor. Yeah. So, you know.

0: Yes, he is.
1: Harry Jowsey, he is a little freaky boy who just makes his rounds all across reality television.
2: Yep, pretty much.
0: Freaky boy? I don't even know what that means.
1: Yeah, I there's many other words I wanted to use, but that's the most.
0: Was that a positive or a negative? That was a positive. That was a negative?
1: He's a F-boy, and he just goes on all these reality shows causing problems. Okay.
0: Well, he's returning to the small screen for yet another dating show. This one will hopefully end with a walk down the aisle for Harry. It's called Let's Marry Harry. 20 single women with the same goal to put a ring on the reality star. And evidently his friends are the ones that get to decide.
2: Oh, that will go his so well.
1: His ex is one of them, Georgia. She's on there. She's also a homie hopper on the reality shows.
0: Okay.
1: But
0: I also don't know what that means. I have no idea what that means, but
1: yeah. So I guarantee you Harry's not going to find love, and they're going to milk it for multiple seasons so Harry can make his bag.
0: Bad news for the show The View. The co-hosts have reportedly taken pay cuts, and they have since the season 29 began, with Alyssa Farah Griffin apparently being denied a significant raise. Costa's cutting measures have also reduced the show's wardrobe budget. How are they going to go on? How can they possibly do a show without
2: that? My poor ladies.
0: And they've been on the air since 1997. So, and they've moved into a smaller filming space.
2: Oh my goodness, it doesn't end.
0: What are you going to do? Honestly.
2: I feel sick.
0: Either of you ever, and you don't have to say if you have or you haven't, but like watched sporting events of local teams via different websites that are probably not legal? You ever done that? Like there was one coming out of, I think it was out of like Iran or somewhere.
1: Are you talking about pirating, Tom?
0: I don't know what it is. I don't know, but I remember going there and like, wow, you can watch the game here. That's something. That's really interesting. Well, a small blow has been struck in the battle against illegal sports streaming. Evidently, that's what that is, illegal. Two Egyptian nationals have each been hit with two-year prison sentences after being proven guilty of offenses related to their running of an unauthorized offshoot of the Stream East sports piracy platform, which provides free access to the NFL, NBA, Major League Baseball, NHL.
1: My God. Which,
0: you know, I've gone there. I've found them. And people spread them like, oh, you just want to see the games? They're here. And I'm thinking that's not true. And I'd go there and there it is on a website. But I remember the one I was using for a while, and it made me feel guilty every time. It was .ir, like from Iran.
1: Mm-hmm.
0: You know, I'm like, how do they get the games and I don't get them? How come I get them?
1: Yeah, that's a good point. What's going on here?
0: I don't know. Anyway, they're locking down on it. So if that's the way you get your games at home, bad news. The two Egyptians have been arrested.
1: You know what? So. they run it all, just those two people.
0: Well, evidently.
1: So, like, Dan will pay for an app on his phone where he can, like, watch games and stuff. But they're so locked in on this to where he's like, oh, I'll just mirror it to the TV. And they shut off, like, they won't even let you mirror it, even though you're paying for it on your phone, but they won't let you mirror it to a TV screen.
0: Well, I do remember when I was using that one website that every now and then you'd go there and it wasn't available because there's somebody blocking it, but then they'd figure out how to do it again, or it'd be a completely different address altogether. And it's just something, I know. I'm thinking, I just want to watch a Twins game, you know? Just
1: justice for the Egyptians.
0: Right. 4:58 the time in the afternoon train wreck.
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0: TV Tonight brought to you by Shelton's Pizza.
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2: Don't know.
4: Strike one.
1: Watch What Happens Live. Bravo has Octavia Spencer and Heather Dubrow.
2: She's a housewife.
0: Oh, she is, huh? Okay.
1: Easy, Tom. Okay.
0: So is my mom.
2: Okay. She's a housewife of Orange County.

0: County.
1: Is your mom of Orange County?
2: No. Housewife of West St. Paul.
1: Is she of Gunnison Township?
2: No.
1: Late Night with Seth Meyers, NBC, has Rosie O'Donnell and James Norton.
0: Actor. My grandma was in love with him.
1: Really?
0: She was infatuated with
2: him. Then what happened?
0: She died.
2: Oh.
1: Yeah.
2: That's not funny. You know, but I'm just wondering why she's no longer in love with him. She was in love with him.
1: Yeah. Her spirit lives on for him.
0: Oh, she loved
2: him. So she like Fight Club? What? Wasn't James Norton in...
0: Oh, the Edward.
2: That was Edward Norton.
1: Yeah, he's
2: Edward
1: a little,
2: he Edward was Norton. On, wrong guy.
0: He was on one of her masterpiece mysteries.
2: Ed Norton?
0: No, James Norton.
1: What is happening?
0: And she'd be like, he was shirtless again.
2: Oh,
0: and I'd
2: boy.
0: Be like, oh, right on.
2: Okay.
1: Oh, my God. I just had to stand. I was getting a Charlie horse. There's a lot going on right now. Okay. Where are we is the question. So we were just on James Norton. So tonight's show starring Jimmy Fallon tonight has Christopher Nolan, Corey Rhodes.
0: Isn't he a wrestler?
2: I think that's right.
1: Mr. Thomas.
2: Right? Corey Rhodes, isn't that
0: a... I think so.
1: He...
2: Right?
1: Wait, did I say Corey? Wait, no. It says his name's Corey, but this is Cody.
0: Oh.
2: Cody Rhodes.
0: Cody.
1: Yeah, they have a typo on the... Unless Corey Rhodes is somebody who's not this person. I don't know, but it says Corey Rhodes. And Pete Lee.
0: Comedian, I believe.
1: And then Jimmy Kimmel Live tonight has Niecy Nash-Betts. Carrie Kenny Silver.
0: Actress.
1: Durand Bernard.
0: Musician.
1: Our boy Frank McCombs.
0: Frank.
2: Okay.
0: Yeah.
1: And Coleman Domingo. That is your late night lineup.
2: Well, I want to back up to who? Musician? You knew this person was your musician?
0: What was the name?
1: Pete
0: Durand?
1: Lee?
0: Durand oh, wait. Jones?
1: Wait, why are we on Durand Bernard?
0: Oh, never mind. I don't know.
2: Okay.
3: Strike wait, one.
1: He is a musician, though.
2: Oh, and he is?
1: He's won a Grammy.
0: Oh.
2: Okay, what does he play?
1: Professionally American singer. Sorry. Background vocals for neo-soul artists.
2: That's his... He's a background vocalist? Wow. And he's on late-night television? Okay.
1: Yeah, and he won a Grammy this year, so.
2: As a background vocalist?
1: Best progressive R&B album for his critically acclaimed 2026 project, Bloom.
2: Okay, I'm assuming he sings lead there, doesn't he?
1: You really want to get into all this right now? I need to research, okay?
2: No, I don't.
1: That is your late night lineup.
2: It is 5:02, afternoon train wreck, KQ.
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Some train wreck leftovers coming up this hour, too. Attorney Andrew Poole can't make it in today, so we'll do some leftovers to cap the 5 o'clock hour. 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

0: Afternoon train wreck on Classic Rock AQ. Mellencamp Authority song is Tom and Jesse. The 5 o'clock hour brought to you by RJ Sport and Cycle. It is the afternoon train wreck and then trending here in just a moment. First, the Fishing Hall of Famer, Russ Francisco, 1501 London Road at Marine General. Hey, Russ, how's it going?
1: Pretty good, pretty good.
0: How's fishing out there?
1: Nice. Fishing is actually good for this time of year. It's exceptionally good because we had that cold spring. Fish are starting to move in a little deeper water, but they're not moving down in the doldrums, and we don't have too many weeds. And some days, if it's real sunny, they might even move into the deeper weeds. But people are all catching fish if they work at it a little bit. So fishing is good.
0: I don't know if you knew that, like Bruce Siskey was just on vacation, and he went out, took a charter out on the big lake, and caught a number of fish. And he says to me in the office this morning, he goes, "Now what I've got to do, because I don't know what to do, but I'm trying to find somebody who likes lake trout." And he's saying this to me in the office. I go, hello, I'm sitting right here. Evidently, nobody around the Siskey household will eat lake trout. I throw them all my way.
1: Correctly.
0: Yeah. And that goes for all you listeners out there that have lake trout in your freezer. You can send them my way.
2: Do you have to fillet them, too?
0: I don't know. They probably cleaned him for him out there. That's what most of them did.
1: I think they did that for him.
0: Yeah.
1: Well, too bad.
0: I know.
1: It's fun to catch him, but it's fun to eat him too.
0: It sure is. I love him. Anyway, all right, what's going on over there at Marine General?
1: Well, a whole bunch of stuff. You know, it's into that time of year. There's at least six weeks of summer left, and a good summer. So people are doing odd things for this time of year because it was a late run. Some people are taking their boats out of storage, just starting to. Some people are reworking things and stuff like that. So that smoke sort of slowed us down for a week, but now we're rolling again like crazy. So if you and the manufacturers just finished their National Tackle Show, that's the year end for them, for tackle guys and electronic guys, and it starts again here on August 1st. So for the new year, so they're running all kinds of specials, and they're giving us deals, and we're passing on to people because they want to finish the year really strong, so their numbers are good, and then they'll start for next year again. So if you're looking for good deals on rods, reels, electronics, and you can save $1,000 on some of those electronics units from Lowrance right now. And so that's all really a lot of fun. And it's ski season. So we have skis and wakeboards and knee boards. Sell a lot of knee boards this year. All the ski tubes and stuff, we got them at all 20% off. All life jackets are 20% off. All the kayaks, we just got a load in last night. In fact, we took out about 6:30. So the racks are full. So we've got kayaks and canoes. 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So it was a little bit slow for Novacraft this year. 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It's a pretty good deal.
0: Wow. I mean, yeah, a lot of big savings there. So let's run through the specs. How do we find you online and everywhere else?
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0: Jesse, here's the jingle.
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2: Woo!
0: Thanks very much, Russ. Appreciate it.
1: Good. See ya. Bye-bye.
0: That's the Fishing Hall of Famer. Russ Francisco, Marine General here in Duluth. It's 5:22.
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5: North Star, North Star, North Star Heating and Cooling.
2: The White House is unveiling a plan aimed at keeping AI from driving up your electric bill. President Trump is expected to announce that major utility and tech companies are pledging to help cover the added electricity cost of powering AI data centers. The administration says companies including Google, Microsoft, Meta, Oracle, XAI, OpenAI, Amazon, Duke Energy, and NextEra are all on board. The goal is to ease the burden on consumers while keeping the U.S. competitive in the race to expand artificial intelligence. Meanwhile, a lawsuit claims ChatGPT medically advised. Okay. A new. Thank you. A new lawsuit claims ChatGPT's medical advice nearly cost a man his life. A Florida pastor is suing OpenAI, alleging the chatbot repeatedly discouraged him from seeking medical care for dizziness and other symptoms that turned out to be warning signs of a life-threatening pulmonary embolism. The suit claims he followed the AI's advice to stay home and limit his movements before ending up in the intensive care unit. OpenAI says ChatGPT is not a substitute for professional medical care and says newer versions include stronger health-related safeguards.
0: No kidding. You know,
2: ChatGPT says I'm fine.
0: See a doctor. Right. Just go see a doctor.
2: It again just goes to like personal accountability. Like it would be the same thing if you WebMD'd it and you're like, WebMD says I'm fine.
0: Yeah.
2: You know, and then what? You're going to sue them? It's just like, hello, if you're not feeling good, go to the doctor.
0: Yes.
2: Anywho, if a zombie apocalypse breaks out, which it will, most people know exactly who they want on their team.
0: On our team, as far as what goes, what do you mean on our team?
2: Let me tell you.
0: Okay.
2: A new poll found 51% of people would choose a doctor as their survival companion.
0: Okay.
2: The other 50% said ChatGPT. No, I'm just kidding. I'm just kidding. hoping they'll be able to treat injuries and keep everyone alive. But then what happens when you lose the doctor? Then you're... Engineers finished a distant second at 19%, followed by a former police officer, ship captains, MMA fighters, and pilots.
0: A former police officer. You mean like Rick from Walking Dead? Is that the whole idea?
2: Probably. This is actually all of The Walking Dead's team.
0: The zombies come. I want Jason Statham.
2: Apparently, medical skills beats fighting skills when it comes to the zombie apocalypse.
0: Okay.
2: You know, the pilot's not a bad idea, or the ship captain, because if you can get to, like, an island, that's ideal.
0: Okay.
2: For a while. You'd have
0: zombies
2: to get supplies.
0: Don't swim?
2: Well, In media history, a lot of them don't.
0: Media history. That's the only thing we really have to go by.
2: But they probably could, but I don't know. Okay. There you go. That is what's trending.
0: It's 525 Afternoon Trainwreck, KQ.
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17: I'm Chief Meteorologist Adam Lorch with Northern News Now. As we head into tonight, we're going to be seeing clear skies and light winds out of the southwest, a low of around 60 in Duluth. Tomorrow, high of 82 degrees, breezy southwest winds 10 to 20, gusting up to 25 or 30 with partly cloudy skies. There will be a chance of some strong to severe storms in north-central Minnesota as we head into tomorrow afternoon and early evening, and then some scattered storms sweeping across the rest of the region overnight. With Northern News Now, I'm Adam Lorch for Classic Rock KQ.
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Next hour, we'll be hearing from Jason Manning, Due North Sportsman Edition, for a Topless Thursday. You're welcome to bring in your convertibles to Due North Sportsman Edition this evening, 6 to 8. Even if you don't have one, you're welcome to go out and admire other people's rides that don't have tops on them. Okay? 6 to 8, Jason Manning out there, your host. Lots of prizes. We'll hear from him at about 15 past 6. First time around. 10 train wreck tidbits with Jesse and myself next. Here's Aerosmith, KQ. Come here, baby.

0: I mean, it looked like he was dancing to this song, doesn't it?
1: I truly think he was.
0: The guy down on the bus stop. Is he reacting when I say that?
1: He's on the bus now.
0: Oh, he's on the bus. Yeah. This guy down there, and he's just sort of moving, and I'm thinking, seems like he's moving to this song.
1: Got that Aerosmith groove going.
0: Aerosmith, this 1994, this is the one where they have they had a whole bunch of videos featuring Alicia Silverstone and Liv Tyler, his daughter, in that particular video for Crazy. It is 5:38. It's the afternoon train wreck here on KQ. It's time.
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3: Tidbit number one.
1: On April 18th, 1930, it was such a slow news day that BBC declared there was no news. And they just played piano music instead of reporting anything.
0: There's no news today. 1930, I doubt it. There was news. It was just there was news. There were also just a bunch of lazy people.
1: I think they just wanted to have a company party.
0: I have this off. No news today. Enjoy the piano. It is 5:39. Let's see.
3: Tidbit number two.
0: There's a new Chinese platform lets you rent dogs by the hour.
1: Cool.
0: Pet sharing service called Wangfu, launched in March, already operates in major cities like Beijing, Shanghai, and Shenzhen. Dog owners sign up, upload their pets' photos and details. Renters browse and request a walk with the dog of their choice. Runs about 10 to 60 won, which is about $1.50 to $9, depending on...
1: Mm-hmm. Aw, that's nice for the dogs, too.
0: I suppose so.
1: Because they're
0: being used to make their owners money.
1: Oh, I thought they were like no. Shelter dogs.
0: Well, I think it's supposed to call attention to that, but Yeah, maybe it is.
1: Okay.
0: Maybe it's better than I'm giving it credit for.
3: Tidbit number three.
1: The Wheel of Fortune wheel has 200 lights, 73 steel pins, and weighs 2,400 pounds. And there's only one of it. So when it goes on the road, they transport it.
0: Really?
1: And they do shows on the road.
0: With the same wheel?
1: Mm-hmm.
0: How about that? Okay.
1: One of a kind, baby.
3: Tidbit number four.
0: There are two ATMs at McMurdo Station, which is the U.S. National Science Foundation base in Antarctica.
1: Okay.
0: You have two ATMs there, but only one of them is active at any given time. Second machine kept offline acts purely as a spare for parts, which is incredibly important given it takes nearly 10 months to service them. Cash dispensers, both operated by Wells Fargo, by the way, holds the title of the world's most southern ATMs. Only U.S. dollars in them.
1: What do you need? Okay, sure.
0: you got to pay for things down there, too.
3: Tidbit number five.
1: The first movie to have an official website was this in 1994.
0: Forrest Gump.
1: No, I don't think you're going to get this. Stargate.
0: Oh. Yeah, you're right. I wouldn't have got that. A lot of great films came out that year, and I wouldn't consider Stargate one of them.
1: Well, they're the ones who went ahead and did the website, so.
3: Tidbit number six.
0: Lego is the world's largest tire manufacturer.
1: Huh?
0: By number of tires produced annually. Unit count. Guinness World Records says that Lego produces over 300 million miniature rubber tires every year. That output volume easily surpasses the annual production of traditional automotive tire giants like Michelin and Bridgestone. Lego produces more tires than either of those, by far.
1: You remember that fact I had one time? That fact I had one time that everything you've ever owned is still on Earth?
0: Yeah.
1: So that just makes me think of that.
0: That's true. Like, well, that's they've thrown some stuff in space.
1: Have they?
0: Well, it's floating around out there, yeah.
1: What?
3: Tidbit number seven.
1: That's what I thought. Some of the names Disney considered for the seven dwarfs. No, this is bad. Okay.
0: Tom?
1: No.
0: Jesse?
1: Include Chesty.
0: Tipsy. Why didn't that one go?
1: Tipsy.
0: Chesty? I'm just going to be stuck on that. Tipsy? Okay.
1: Chesty, Tipsy, Jumpy.
0: Okay.
1: Dirty, Sleazy.
0: Whoa!
1: And Awful.
0: What?
1: Yeah. Well, okay, here's
0: my question. That would be a really great... They should have, like, the other dwarves. You got seven, and you got... And the six more.
1: Yeah, and those are the rejected
0: dirty
1: dwarves.
0: And sleazy and chesty.
1: Well, my question is, was this not a Brothers Grimm tale? Were they not already named?
0: I don't know the answer to that. It's a good question. I don't know.
1: Like Disney
0: seems
1: named
0: like it
1: the
0: might
1: dwarves?
0: Be, but I don't know.
1: Perhaps.
0: Yeah, I don't know.
3: Tidbit number eight.
0: The Amazon River once flowed in the opposite direction millions of years ago during the Cretaceous period. Amazon River flowed from west, east to west, draining into the Pacific Ocean instead of the Atlantic.
1: What?
0: Geologists analyzed ancient mineral grains found deep in the western portion of the Amazon Basin, discovering sediments there contained radioactive minerals that could have come from long eroded highlands of the eastern edge of South America, which means water originally flowed toward the Andes instead of the other way around.
1: Why is that what that means? I know.
3: Tidbit number nine.
1: I'm sorry. Okay, I'm sorry. Woods County, Minnesota is the is further north than any other county in the United States.
0: Yeah.
1: Because Alaska doesn't have counties.
0: Oh. I didn't know that.
1: Woods County, Minnesota.
0: Why doesn't Alaska have counties?
1: What do they have? Like, are they like Canada where they have territories or something?
0: No,
1: or?
0: It's the United States.
1: I know, but it's kind of its own thing, too.
0: I guess maybe it is, huh? Does Hawaii have counties, I wonder?
3: Tidbit number 10.
1: Give you the same look you give me.
0: In 1898, Morgan Robertson, are you familiar with this author?
1: What year?
0: 1898.
1: No.
0: He wrote a book called Futility.
1: Mm-mm.
0: This was a novella about an unsinkable ship called the Titan that hit an iceberg. This was in 1898,
1: mm-hmm.
0: And it was 14 years later. Titanic sank in a nearly identical manner. Both didn't have enough lifeboats.
1: Didn't we just do this one the other day?
0: Did we?
1: Yeah. Or I'm having like weird deja vu.
0: I didn't do it, unless you did.
1: Mm-mm.
0: Okay.
1: Okay. Well, deja vu moment. Yep. What was my? I am not okay.
0: Yes, you are.
1: Do you hear this?
0: I'm okay. You're okay.
1: Oh my goodness.
0: I'm okay. You're okay.
1: That's a Tate McRae song.
0: Well, I mean, this is the way I feel about Futility. The fact that somebody wrote a book.
1: Well, that's what I was trying to say.
0: Something called the Titan that hit an iceberg and didn't have enough lifeboats.
1: See, because I remember we had this conversation because then I was like, oh, and the Titan submarine. And you're like, yeah.
0: Well, we sometimes have, you know, repeat some of these tidbits, but I don't think we've done this one in a while.
1: Okay.
0: Anyway, there it is. That's 10 Train Wreck Tidbits. It's the Afternoon Train Wreck on Classic Rock KQ.
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13: 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We got no food. We got no jobs. Our pets' heads are falling off.
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0: Bop, bop. 5 o'clock hour brought to you by RJ Sport and Cycle. We'll run through some leftovers here in just a moment. It's the title song. I think this is on the turntable on Saturday.
1: What? Well, I don't even know what Final Vinyl is this
0: Back
1: week.
0: In Black.
1: Oh, okay.
0: Yeah.
1: There you go.
0: Arguably one of the greatest rock albums of all time. On some people's lists, it's number one. And that'll be on full incompletion.
1: There's a gas leak in here. I'm telling you, something's wrong.
0: Scotty will have it on the turntable Saturday morning, brought to you by Music Go Round. This is the title track, KQ.

0: 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Let's see if this is working here. Yeah, that'll do. That'll do. This train wreck leftovers. These are things that we just haven't had time to get to this week or last week or whatever. Now we're getting to them. I was not familiar with mukbang videos. You right away were very aware.
1: I'm chronically online.
0: Explain to me exactly what a mukbang video is.
1: Well, it's people get a food, basically, of different varieties, and they eat it on camera. And it's ASMR, and people do mukbangs and trying foods and stuff.
0: Okay, so it's not like overeating?
1: It definitely can be. They have, usually it's a huge like buffet or a platter in front of you, in front of them, and they're eating while on camera and making like gross noises, like slurping noises and stuff. It's
0: okay. It's described here as, you know, they do that and while interacting with their audience.
1: Yeah, they'll like talk about their food and stuff, or just talk while they're doing it.
0: Okay.
1: It's very much niche.
0: In China,
1: yeah,
0: two parent of the year candidates being shamed, and rightfully so, like this doesn't even go far enough, for making their 3-year-old daughter the featured star of those kinds of videos.
1: Okay.
0: Since starring in the videos, Peaky is her name, has ballooned to 77 pounds. More than double the average weight for a child of 3. Public outcry. Many social media outlets decided to ban Peaky's videos. Parents' social media accounts have been deleted.
1: That's terrible.
0: What are they doing?
1: It's
0: all in the name of getting attention.
1: Mm-hmm.
0: That's really what it is. Just stop.
1: I hate it here.
0: Just stop doing that stuff. You know, honestly. I don't know. Speaking of food, by the way, evidently there's a second cyclospora outbreak brewing.
1: No. What is it in now? Chocolate? Something we all love?
0: More than 70 new cases of cyclosporiasis. Cases reported this week in Michigan and 4 other Midwest states.
1: Okay, Michigan, get your crap together. Literally.
0: Caused by parasites linked to food and water and cause explosive stuff. I had a little piece of history. November 19th, 1969. Alan Bear, a participant in the second ever moonwalk on the moon.
1: I was about to say, that's the year we went to the moon, allegedly.
0: Bear flipped through his mission checklist while on the lunar surface and found a photo of Playboy's Miss December 1968.
1: While on the moon?
0: Yeah. Somebody slipped it into his notepad.
1: Oh, okay.
0: Wearing nothing but a Santa hat. So pranksters from the Apollo 12 mission decided to alter the checklist. 4 different photographs of Playboy Playmates. And now, they're going up for auction. The current price, just over $1,000. $1,031. Wait, that seems like a steal. It's been on the moon.
1: I know, and I'm also confused. Wait, where did the 4 other photos come from?
0: Some of the pranksters.

0: from NASA, put them in his notebooks, and he wasn't aware, and he's like leafing through, and
1: yeah, for it being on the moon, I thought that'd be a lot more.
0: It's only at $1,000. It's almost like worth it, except for the creepiness if you're paying $1,000 for a picture of a naked woman.
1: And was it actually on the moon?
0: Yes. Settle down over there, Miss Conspiracy Theorist. A world of artificial intelligence, as you brought up just a little bit ago, growing at breakneck speed. So, as a result, billions being thrown into developing data centers all over the... We're familiar with that here. They want to put one over there in Hermantown, right?
1: Mm-hmm.
0: So, in comes Mark Cuban to weigh in on the whole situation.
1: Why do we need Mark Cuban to weigh in?
0: No, we don't. But I think it's interesting in what he's saying. He says, some companies simply are not going to be able to handle the economics of the whole thing. In fact, he says a lot of them are going to close in no time. Like these data centers.
1: Blighted buildings.
0: Well, he doesn't think they're going to be blighted buildings. He thinks, he went as far as to predict that a lot of the AI data centers that have been and are being created will eventually be leveled and turned into pickleball courts.
1: What?
0: That's his prediction. And he's sticking to it.
1: They're massive, though.
0: Well, they'll have massive pickleball courts.
1: Okay.
0: Are you out of here?
1: I am. All right. And Lila are going to, we got to go do a little grocery shopping. And then we're going to head home and hang out.
0: Okay.
1: You have a great night, Mr. Tumnus. Okay, love you. Bye.
0: 6:01, afternoon train wreck. We're going to be checking in with Jason Manning. He's at a Topless Thursday, Due North Sportsman Edition. That's coming up. And also, let's see, rock and roll. Got the Beatles, Jackson Browne, Eagles all coming up here on KQ.
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0: Eagles train wreck, classic rock KQ, Northland's number one radio station here on a beautiful Thursday evening. I think it's just perfect for a topless Thursday over at Due North Sports Edition. It's the one and only Jason Manning.
1: Well, you really couldn't drop a better night for a topless Thursday, and here we are again with Classic Rock KQ at Due North Pizzeria Sportsman's Edition at 4101 Norman Road, hanging out on the deck here until 8 o'clock tonight, and we have a bevy of prizes to give away, including gifts from Footprint Promotional Advertising, the Friedenberg Minnowet, Ben Afford, tickets for 38 Special, that show just announced as the pre-sale is today, and they go on sale for the general public tomorrow. That'll be taking place in Duluth on the 5th of November. SummerSlam, WWE Pro Wrestling coming up to U.S. Bank Stadium August 1st and 2nd. We also have tickets for the very funny Joe Coy, the 14th of August at Black Bear. Sons of Legion tomorrow night at Black Bear. Passes for that show as well. And, of course, that $500 gift card, that gas gift card that we're going to be giving away at the end of the promotion. We'll get somebody qualified tonight from Iron Ridge Construction. Topless vehicles, some good people hanging out on the deck. And, of course, the menu here at Due North Pizzeria Sportsman's Edition is second to none. It is Topless Thursday on Normanna Road at Due North Pizzeria Sportsman's Edition, hanging out till 8 with KQ.
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13: Read that starred one. 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
14: 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Hope to get there. Today, rough one. Woke up with an extremely irritable rash around my personal area. 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

0: Van Halen on the train wreck and Classic Rock KQ, Northland's number one radio station. Perhaps you'll be dancing the night away in Carlton next several days. Tomorrow, Saturday, Sunday, Carlton Days, Carlton, Minnesota, US of A. And the train wreck there from 3 to 7 tomorrow as we usher in that great event that happens in the community of Carlton. Tomorrow, look for us broadcasting live, Jesse and myself. And I think intern Emily will be there as well, if that's any sort of further incentive. I don't know. I tell you what, though, it's good incentive to go out to Due North Sportsman Edition, where Jason Manning is hosting a Topless Thursday at the site. Jason?
1: I didn't realize how many wrestling fans we have around here, but with the SummerSlam tickets in play today at Due North Pizzeria Sportsman's Edition for Topless Thursday, we'll be drawing for those at the end of the evening. So you still have plenty of time to swing on by for Topless Thursday with or without your topless vehicle. Everybody is welcome. And if you have one you'd like to show off, bring it on by 4101 Normana Road at Due North Pizzeria Sportsman's Edition. We'll get somebody qualified at the end of the evening for that Iron Ridge Construction $500 gas gift card. 38 special tickets giveaway a little bit later on. Joe Coy, the very funny Joe Coy, is coming up the 14th of August at Black Bear. 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We have passes for that show and much, much more. 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A tremendous menu, wonderful people, and just an absolutely perfect night out here on the deck to get your topless vehicle out here for Topless Thursday at Due North Pizzeria Sportsman's Edition. I'm Jason Manning, hanging out till 8 with KQ.
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0: 57 overnight. Looks like another nice day tomorrow. Partly cloudy, 78 into the mid to upper 80s on the weekend. Chance of rain both Saturday and again on Sunday. Rock the Casbah. It's the Clash, KQ.

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0: Levon Helm and the band on Classic Rock KQ, Northland's number one radio station. It is Tom here, getting underway at 6 o'clock tomorrow morning or so. The KQ Morning Show kicks it into high gear with days of celebration from North Shore Towing and Recovery tomorrow morning. Page 2 headlines, Hunter McCullough will be there again tomorrow. Borrowed my headsets this morning. They feel a little larger today. Tom Maher, executive director of the Minnesota chapter of MUFON. I had to look that up. It's the Minnesota UFO Network, to talk about latest government files released and more. I'm sure you'll get, if you're the conspiracy theorist that I think you are, you're not going to want to miss that at 8:40 tomorrow morning. Another edition of Dear Scotty from Twin Ports built tomorrow on a Friday, and they're going to feel stronger right around 10 o'clock tomorrow on the KQ Morning Show. Speaking of which, host of the KQ Morning Show, Jason Manning, at a topless Thursday at Due North Sportsman Edition.
1: 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Brian and Steph Gray have done a wonderful job with this landmark spot on Normanna Road. The menu, of course, it's Due North. 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I'd recommend the drummies. I love their drummies. Though it put a dog we were watching into the ER, and then ultimately it led to a killer deer chasing us around our yard, but that's for another story. The drummies are that good, though. Prizes to give away from Footprint Promotional Advertising, the Friedenberg Minuet, Benefort. We have that $500 gift card to be given away at the end of the promotion, which you can qualify every week, and we will do so tonight from Iron Ridge Construction. Legendary 38 Special Show just announced on Monday. They'll be in Duluth on the 5th of November. SummerSlam tickets, pro wrestling at U.S. Bank Stadium coming up August 1st and 2nd. Joe Coy performing at Black Bear August 14th. Sons of Legion tomorrow at Black Bear. We have tickets and plenty of them to give away. We will do so in the 7 o'clock hour for Due North Pizzeria Sportsman's Edition. Topless Thursday, hanging out till 8 with KQ.
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0: Well, Chris Allen's Night Flight ought to be rolling in here in just a few. He's got Bruce Springsteen, Bob Seger's coming up. 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

Classic Rock KQ, Northland's number one radio station. That'll wrap it up for the train wreck tomorrow. Jesse and myself at Carlton Days in Carlton, Minnesota, US of A, doing the train wreck there live. Right on the corner where the third base bar is in Carlton. Hope to see you out there. Meanwhile, Fleetwood Mac, off Rumors, Classic Rock KQ.